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5: 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This, in turn, forces nutrients into the disc and gives the spine the space it needs so that there is less irritation on the spinal nerves, which is causing the pain. VAX-D is so successful, it's been seen on ABC, CBS, and NBC News. I've treated thousands of patients with this revolutionary new technology and have been featured in Newsday many times. 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
1: Hello, everyone. I'm Dr. Keith Solomon, D.C., from the Long Island Disc Decompression Center. 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Well, I'm here to tell you that there's another option, and it doesn't involve surgery. It's called VAX-D and the Zenith A100. These two state-of-the-art decompression machines pull the disc back into position by creating a negative pressure within the disc. This, in turn, forces nutrients into the disc and gives the spine the space it needs so that there is less irritation on the spinal nerves, which is causing the pain. VAX-D is so successful, it's been seen on ABC, CBS, and NBC News. I've treated thousands of patients with this revolutionary new technology and have been featured in Newsday many times. 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
2: 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I'm Dr. Keith Solomon, D.C. from the Long Island Disc Decompression Center. 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Well, I'm here to tell you that there's another option, and it doesn't involve surgery. 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This, in turn, forces nutrients into the disc and gives the spine the space it needs so that there is less irritation on the spinal nerves, which is causing the pain. VAX-D is so successful, it's been seen on ABC, CBS, and NBC News. 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
1: Hi, have you ever been attacked by a bear? 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
3: 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There was a big black bear with a goat hanging out of his mouth.
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10: 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VAX-D is so successful, it's been seen on ABC, CBS, and NBC News. 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
6: 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I'm Dr. Keith Solomon, D.C. from the Long Island Disc Decompression Center. 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VAX-D is so successful, it's been seen on ABC, CBS, and NBC News. 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
1: They just reopened the Long Island Expressway eastbound by Little Neck Parkway. All lanes were closed for overnight road work, but everything is open now and moving along pretty well. It's a little slow westbound by the Seaford Oyster Bay. The northern state's quiet, so is the southern state. The Cross Island has some northbound delays heading up towards the Long Island Expressway. No major delays or slowdowns on the other roadways. No delays on the trains. The Long Island Railroad is running on or close. I'm John Lynch with Long Island Traffic.
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2: All the overnight roadwork is cleared out on the Long Island Expressway. Everything's moving along fine. No delays on the northern state or the southern state. The Cross Island has a little bit of volume northbound, heading up towards the Long Island Expressway. The Long Island Railroad is on or close.
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1: There's a little bit of volume building up on the LIE westbound at Glen Cove Road. A little slow both ways by the Queens Line. The northern state is moving well. No major problems so far on the southern state. The Cross Island has some northbound delays. Heading up towards the Long Island Expressway, the Meadowbrook, the Wantagh, the Seaford Oyster Bay, and Sexcoast all look fine. No delays on the train so far this morning. The Long Island Railroad is running on or close. If you have a traffic tip, call 955-NEWS. I'm John Lynch with Long Island Traffic.
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0: 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Now say this a good way.
1: Chaz and AJ.
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3: World Cup history was made yesterday.
4: Off goes Cancelo delivering the cross! Ronaldo! Relief, aggression, delight, two! CR7 lights up Houston. He's off and running in the 2026 World Cup Finals.
5: Did he say he released a crushing delight?
6: I heard release and I heard zoom.
5: I heard a crushing delight. Wouldn't that be a good name for like some kind of an ice, crushed ice drink?
6: I was thinking of like a bunch of fat dancers. crushing delights.
5: Not so great. Can we hear that again, please?
4: Ronaldo! Relief, aggression, delight, zoom!
5: Is that what he said? He said a crushing delight, no?
6: Yeah, I think so.
7: That's what he sounded like.
5: Crushing
7: yeah.
5: delight?
6: I don't speak British.
5: A crushing delight.
7: I thought he said aggression.
6: I heard aggression, like release, aggression, something, zoom.
7: Aggression, delight.
6: Right.
5: Aggression,
6: release,
5: delight?
6: Aggression, delight, zoom.
5: Is he speaking in code?
6: Yeah.
8: They say smashing when something's great, so I imagine crushing's close.
6: Right.
5: Can we hear it again, please?
4: Relief, aggression, delight. CR7 lights up Houston. He's off and running in the 2026 World Cup Finals.
6: Yeah, now I'm hearing release a crushing delight zoom. Each time it sounds different.
5: A crushing delight.
6: Release a crushing delight zoom.
7: I heard relief. Relief.
6: It's like snowflakes. No two are alike.
5: Listen, if you're an announcer.
6: Yeah.
5: And it takes us like eight times and we still don't know what you said.
6: Yeah, maybe work on that.
5: Maybe work on it.
6: Please.
4: Ronaldo! Relief, aggression, delight, zoom!
5: A cruising delight? Crushing delight?
6: Release.
5: Cursing delight?
6: Right. Cruising delight.
5: A cruising delight.
6: Yeah, man.
5: Huh? Mm.
8: Yeah. I've been swayed now that this is relief, aggression, delight.
7: Yeah.
6: Right. Release, aggression, delight, zoom.
8: Because he hadn't scored. He looked really bad their first match. And they were like, oh, he's too old. He just shouldn't even be out there.
5: And that's the history that was made here, is that he is the first player to score in six different World Cups. He's the second oldest player to score in World Cup history.
6: Right. The oldest guy actually kind of just fell in.
5: I think that's why he released a crushing delight.
6: Yes. Release, crushing, delight, zoom.
5: Three words are weird together.
4: Zoom. Zoom.
5: Zoom.
4: Zoom. Zoom.
5: It sounds like Sue.
4: Sue.
5: Shoe.
6: It's a lawyer.
5: Did his shoe come off? Right. Maybe he's saying shoe.
6: Release, crushing, delight, shoe.
5: Shoe.
7: This guy never makes any sense. This is how he always announces.
6: The goalie's holding like a shoe in his hand. Someone bought shoe. This. This is yours.
5: Maybe this guy's brain is effed and he's just putting random words together that make no sense.
6: Yeah, seriously.
8: He was fine leading up to that, and then after I got all that, so.
6: Maybe he heard a snap first, like.
5: Mike, I love how he said Ronaldo.
6: Yeah.
4: Off goes Cancelo delivering the cross! Aggression, delight, zoom!
6: Yeah.
4: CR7 lights up Houston. He's off and running in the 2026. Hey,
5: anyone help us here?
6: Right.
5: Can you help us?
6: Who speaks English?
5: Do you know what the hell? Is there anyone listening who speaks English?
6: Who's a
4: zoom!
5: What is that? Shoo!
6: Release! Aggression! Delight! Zoom!
5: It's crushing delight. Yeah. It's a crushing. It's a crushing delight or a Russian delight.
7: Oh, Russian delight.
5: Russian delight makes no sense.
6: Like a dressing, maybe. Yeah. Right. Yeah. Vodka.
7: Maybe he thought the guy was Russian.
6: Right. Right.
7: He doesn't know who he's watching.
6: Right.
5: By the way, I thought this would take 8 seconds and we would be gone from this.
6: Not this crowd, no.
5: No, but the clip, I just thought, oh, this is easy.
6: Yeah.
5: The guy's going to announce that, who knew he'd say crushing delight
6: right.
5: and he would throw us off.
4: Ronaldo! Relief, aggression, delight, zoom! CR7 2026 World Cup Finals.
6: I'm hearing a hard GR in there. Aggression. I'm hearing aggression.
8: Yeah, I hear aggression.
5: I'm starting to see my wife's face, like when I ask her, like the fourth time. Can you like say that slower?
1: I said, I am going to kill you. Zoom.
5: Ruth, what do you think he's saying? She doesn't even know.
8: Maybe that's it. Maybe we need to slow it down. Maybe you just.
9: Oh, yeah, yeah. Yanni or Laurel. I'm not sure one of those two.
5: Yanni or Laurel.
8: Yanni. It's 2016 internet lore. Don't worry about it.
5: Help.
7: Yeah, okay. This is like the dress, the gold dress, red dress thing.
6: Yes, exactly. You know? Yeah.
8: 2015 internet lore.
9: Bringing it back.
5: Really, no one wants to help. No one knows what he's saying.
6: There's no Brits listening
5: no
6: right
5: one
6: now.
5: Speaks English.
6: God, I know you do.
4: Relief, aggression, delight.
9: Aggression.
8: It's not helping.
9: Yeah. It's aggression.
6: I'm hearing
5: it's
6: aggression.
9: Aggression.
6: I'm hearing aggression.
5: Aggression?
6: Aggression. Release, aggression, delight, zoom.
5: Or makes tonight. No sense.
9: Aggression.
6: Needs a soccer, really.
7: Yeah.
5: Chaz and AJ.
10: Can you just turn on the captions?
6: What?
5: we don't have it here in that form.
6: Yeah, no, but thanks.
8: We're an audio medium.
10: Yeah. I'm going to check, and I'm going to call you back.
5: All right, thank you.
6: Thank you.
4: Relief, aggression, delight.
5: It's crushing.
6: I'm saying aggression.
5: Yeah. It makes no sense. He releases an aggression delight.
6: I think he's going for like just like release.
5: What is that, some kind of a ice cream?
6: Like he's using four different words to describe release, aggression, delight, zoom.
8: Yeah, I think they're three separate words. It's not a sentence. So the release is the pass, the aggression is the score, and then the delight is the celebration.
5: Why is aggression a word for scoring?
8: Well, that's how he would attack the pass.
6: Very aggressive. Aggression.
8: To get it into the net.
4: Release! Release! Aggression! Delight!
6: Now, if he was...
5: Right, do we agree on release?
6: Yes.
5: Release, okay. Yes. We agree on delight.
6: Yes, we do, yes.
5: So it's the word in the middle.
6: And zoom, yes.
7: Release.
4: Aggression!
5: See, a Russian?
7: He's releasing...
6: Is he now Irish? A Russian!
7: Releasing a Russian delight?
6: Why pop after that?
5: You know.
6: Oh, he released
5: that
6: Russian.
5: By the way, that Russian delight, that release of the Russian delight looks a lot like ranch dressing.
7: You should never release a Russian delight.
6: Some clean up!
5: No. Chaz and AJ.
11: Hey, good morning. How are you?
5: Good, thank you.
11: I just want to throw a reminder out there. It's been 1 year since Stumpy passed away today.
5: Okay.
11: I thought you guys might like to know. And
5: I appreciate that.
6: Yeah. We miss him. Good guy.
11: If you could say something about him.
5: We're on the air right now.
6: Yeah, we're on the air right now.
5: We're on the air now. So okay. You just did.
11: I appreciate it, guys. Thank you and God bless.
5: All right.
6: You too. Thanks so much.
5: Yeah, he used to come here all the time and like he would do this weird turkey the way he cooked
6: it. All night long.
5: All night long.
6: At 2:50.
5: Great man.
6: Yeah.
5: He played for the Pittsburgh Pirates for like a blink of an eye. And he was a great guy.
6: Good dude.
5: Yeah. But if you're going to call in with something like that, can you help us with this thing that we're working on?
6: Is it aggression? Is it aggression or is it crushing or is it a Russian?
7: I don't know.
5: Right.
7: I don't know.
6: Release a Russian delight.
12: Yeah. Hey, good morning.
5: Hey.
6: Morning.
12: Hey, so I'm reading an article on the Sun, the UK Sun, and it says the commentator, Darren Fletcher, says relief, aggression, delight, and then he shouts out one of Ronaldo's trademark celebrations, Sue.
6: Like the, okay. S-I-U, Sue.
5: They wrote out exactly what the commentator said.
6: So that's
12: they wrote it out
6: Spanish
12: right
6: word.
5: Okay, so those three words are something he says every goal.
12: No, I think "siu" is something that Ronaldo does inside. It's one of his trademark celebrations. It says, but the commentator was heard saying "relief, aggression, delight."
5: Wait, relief?
12: Relief, aggression, delight.
8: I don't know, man. There's an S in there.
6: Yeah,
8: he messed it up then.
6: Yeah.
5: Relief, aggression, delight.
12: Delight.
6: Yep. I think release makes more sense.
12: It says, as Ronaldo wheeled away after his goal, a first-time strike that followed some clever movement to escape his markers, Fletch was heard saying, relief, aggression, and delight. He then let out a massive see-you roar himself as Ronaldo finished his iconic jumping celebration.
5: All right, all that makes sense, and I appreciate you calling that in. Thank you.
12: All right, guys.
5: Are you driving while you're reading that newspaper? I picked
13: a newspaper like over the wheel of the truck going over the fair. Like, I hear movement. I hear movement. They may sue you.
5: Thank you, Emmett.
7: Okay, so, yeah, we don't know enough about football because sue is a Ronaldo celebration, I guess. If Ronaldo scores a goal, sue is the,
5: I don't even know what that word means.
7: So yeah. It's the energetic version of see, which is yes in Spanish.
5: Oh, sue.
13: I didn't realize they had another version for it. I had no idea.
6: Wow, I learned
7: second
6: today.
7: Version.
6: Didn't want to.
5: All right, so see you. Okay, we got that.
6: Yeah.
5: Release or relief? Release?
7: Caller said relief.
14: I think he's
6: a relief. I heard release.
13: Yeah. But I'm hearing an S.
6: Yeah.
5: Yeah, release.
6: Yeah, does he have a speech impediment?
13: Yeah.
5: That would be the funny next call. It's like, dude, the guy's got a lisp. He's got to go.
6: I heard release, aggression, like, shoot.
13: Release, aggression, delight.
5: That is not release.
7: Way to go, Ronaldo.
6: Yeah, really.
13: We're not even talking about him anymore.
5: I know.
6: You're totally announcer.
5: Dr. Pickles, so then we got to go.
15: You guys are killing me. You know, it's like you just need the ear for it. When you watch enough football,
6: okay.
15: Clearly an S, and it's just capturing, like, from the game one to game two in those three separate things.
6: So you're saying relief or like release?
5: Crap. Wait. Sure.
15: Go ahead. With an S. Because he was, you know, he wasn't worried, but he didn't show up for game one, the naysayers, and now here he is. So
5: relief.
15: Now you don't have to worry about it.
6: Right.
15: What was his attitude? He could still be out there. He's aggressive.
6: Aggressive.
5: Mm. Aggressive.
15: And then the delight.
5: Delight.
6: Right.
5: Relief. And then and aggressive.
6: And then joy.
5: Yeah.
15: Portugal. Yeah. He's Portuguese. Not Spanish.
6: Why don't you say good
5: no,
6: one?
5: No, I know he's Portuguese.
6: Why don't you say good one?
5: He did it.
6: Yeah.
13: Yay!
5: You know who got it right?
13: Goal!
6: Thank you.
5: Nice and easy. One more word. We all get it. The whole planet knows what's happening.
6: I have a headache.
5: And that guy hung up on us, by the way.
6: Oops.
5: I don't blame you.
6: Yeah, I would too.
2: Jazz and AJ in the morning.
5: All right, dumbass news. 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
17: There's some westbound delays on the LIE heading into Queens. The rest of the expressway is pretty quiet. No major delays on the northern state. The southern state's moving well. The Cross Island has some northbound delays heading up towards the Long Island Expressway. Sunrise Highway is slow eastbound heading into the Shinnecock Locks. The Long Island Railroad is running on or close to schedule system-wide.
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29: Now, we're up to our long-distance dedication. And this one is about kids and pets and a situation that we can all understand, whether we have kids or pets or neither. It's from a man in Cincinnati, Ohio. And here's what he writes. Dear Casey, this may seem to be a strange dedication request, but I'm quite sincere, and it'll mean a lot if you play it. Recently, there was a death in our family. He was a little dog named Snuggles, but he was most certainly a part of... Let's go start again. From coming out of the record. Play the record, okay? Please. See, when you come out of those up-tempo goddamn numbers, man, it's impossible to make those transitions, and then you got to go into somebody dying. You know, they do this to me all the time. I don't know what the hell they do it for, but damn it, if we can't come out of a slow record, I don't understand it. Is Don on the phone? Okay, I want a damn concerted effort to come out of a record that isn't a fucking up-tempo record every time I do a damn death dedication. Now, make it, and I also want to know what happened to the pictures I was supposed to see this week. It's a god last damn time. I want somebody to use his fucking brain to not come out of a damn record that's up-tempo, and I gotta talk about a fucking dog dying.

0: Dumbass News.
1: All right, we got one here for you.
0: Dumbass.
1: You dumbass. Huh? Have you ever reached into a dirty toilet to save something?
2: Yes.
1: Mm-hmm. Okay. Not about you right now. I know. But okay. Right. I knew you would be a yes. Right. Brian?
3: Yep. Absolutely.
1: Phil?
4: Yeah, I have a toddler.
5: Like, what day you want to talk about?
6: Was it the toddler?
1: Ruth?
7: Uh-huh.
1: Okay.
6: Well, you?
1: A man trying to retrieve his sunglasses from a campsite vault toilet had to be rescued after he fell in. First responders were called to Camp Edison. He's no Edison.
6: No, he's not, no.
1: In the foothills of the Sierra Nevada mountains just before 2:30 p.m. Saturday for a report of a confined space rescue. First responders arrived to find a man who had fallen into a waterless, non-flushing toilet.
6: Oh, no.
1: Oh. While trying to grab the sunglasses he had dropped inside.
6: Oh.
4: Just him and the raccoons.
6: Yeah, seriously, yeah. Even the raccoons don't go in there. The raccoon's like, no way, man. It's like pee and poop in there.
1: Would you go in after sunglasses?
6: No. Sunglasses, no.
3: Depends on the sunglasses.
1: Right? Yeah, are they $500 sunglasses or $20 sunglasses?
6: I don't care. $500, I don't care. Are they those, I'm not going down there.
3: Those Ray-Ban Meta ones with the cameras on them?
1: Because, right.
3: You know.
6: Yeah, but there's just not enough amount of water to clean those things anymore.
1: You stuck an 81-year-old woman's foot in your mouth.
6: For $100, though. It was clean.
1: With a yellow corn chip toe.
6: It was clean. It was butter yellow, just, you know.
3: But clean overall.
1: It seemed a little more brown, as I recall.
6: If it was the foot or poop, I'll take the foot. Thank you. Yes. Just saying.
1: I mean a dirty toilet. Like, there's stuff in there.
6: Yeah. There's poop and pee. There's no water.
1: You go in.
6: Yeah, no. Hell no.
1: No.
6: No.
3: Yeah. It's not.
6: I catch enough crap on a daily basis.
3: Yeah, there's a time where you

0: go in.
1: Again, he fell in, but then it's the had to be rescued part that tells you how long he was
2: How
1: there.
2: Big is the toilet? What's how
0: it's
2: big?
3: It's tall.
0: Yeah.
4: Just picture a campground.
0: Yeah.
4: And just picture what you would find in a toilet of a campground.
0: Yes.
4: It's people eating food they normally don't eat.
0: A lot of beans. A lot of roughage. A lot of trail mix. A lot of trail mix.
5: A lot of nuts.
4: Yeah. Here's the thing that got me. Sergeant Tullis with the sheriff's office said the man was in the toilet for 10 to 15 minutes.
0: Oh, I was supposed to be overcome by the fumes.
2: Oh.
4: Help. Please. Help.
0: Excuse me. Can someone please get me out of here?
4: No, I don't want to be pulled out. Just can you crush this into the ground?
0: Just finish me off.
4: Finish me off.
0: Just throw some dirt in here. I'm done.
4: Can you douse me with gas?
0: And light me on fire when you get me out. Self-immolation. Go for it. Yeah. I'm going to need a lot of Febreze and a lot of wet naps.
1: Don't rescue me unless there's a fire hose right behind you.
0: Yeah, exactly. Yes. Yeah.
4: I need mouthwash you won't believe. I need a whole bottle.
0: Yep. Just dip me in the stream.
4: Or rubbing alcohol.
0: Anything.
4: I want my nose swabbed. I want my ears swabbed. Yeah. I want my eyes rinsed. I want my mouth rinsed. And then my butthole, I want that clean because it touched other stuff. And that's it's an exit, but, you know.
0: Right,
4: it doesn't
0: still.
4: Know it's an exit right now.
0: Exactly right.
4: I need my penis just completely clean.
0: Yes, detail me.
4: Under my finger, just rip my fingernails and my toenails off.
0: Right.
4: Okay.
0: Right.
4: Let's just start fresh.
0: Clean underneath. Yes, I'll grow new ones.
4: All hair on my body off.
0: Yeah, exactly right. Shave me bald.
2: Oh.
4: Ugh.
5: Yeah, I don't know.
4: That
0: sunglasses
4: is a crushing, aggressive, not so delightful.
0: Yeah.
4: Pew. The man didn't report receiving any serious injuries. Physically.
0: No, but mentally scarred for life.
4: Mentally scarred for life.
0: And every thought.
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8: Westbound on the Northern State heading into Queens, it's slow on the Southern State. There's westbound delays at Eagle Avenue, westbound delays heading into the Cross Island. The Cross Island has northbound delays heading up towards the Long Island Expressway. The LIE is heavy westbound from Glen Cove Road out through the Queens Line. The Long Island Railroad is running on or close. If you have a traffic tip, call 955-NEWS. With your Long Island traffic, I'm John Lynch.
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8: That's every day.
7: 877-764-2535. Brian Blackmore in studio. You had a couple.
9: Oh, yeah. Oh, it was a issue this past week.
7: It started with what?
9: So our AC was the first thing to go in our house. We noticed it wasn't cooling. I took a little infrared thermometer, put it up to the vent, checked a couple different spots, nothing. It was like coming out the same air temperature. And turns out the tech showed up. The evap coil's got a big leak in it. $4,000 to test it with the nitrogen.
7: Wow.
9: Which is crazy.
7: $4,000 to test it.
9: Just to test it.
7: Wow.
9: And then he's like, then, you know, maybe replace that. Or, I mean, your air conditioner's kind of trash. It's just contractor grade, like
7: How
9: AC.
7: Old?
9: It's like 5 years old.
8: Oh, yeah.
10: That's it.
9: It's, well, yeah.
8: That long, huh?
9: Yeah.
8: Five.
9: And he was like, right. I've seen a lot of these. They're kind of junk. So, yeah.
7: So what was that? What did that cost?
9: So $7,500 later.
7: Ooh. For the air conditioning unit, yeah, labor.
8: How are you sitting
9: that
8: right now?
9: And then not the day after. Like, literally, I come downstairs the next day, our water heater lets go all over our basement.
7: In cahoots. How many gallons?
9: It was a 30-gallon tank.
7: Okay, you're lucky it wasn't 80.
9: Yep, yeah, we got a 50 now.
7: So that's okay.
8: Good.
9: But we switched from oil to electric, so that was cool. At least we got to do an upgrade. But yeah, whole basement soaked, carpet soaked. And when they ripped the carpet up to dry underneath, asbestos tile. That the contract.
7: That's awesome.
9: Yeah. Right, right, so, right.
7: Did you get? Did you call an insurance adjuster for this hot water heater?
9: So I did not. I mean, this is my first ever doing an insurance claim for a house. This is my first house. I mean, we've been in it.
7: How far into it are you? Did you call your insurance guy for the hot water heater?
9: Yeah, yeah. So like,
7: did you sign anything with them?
9: We have a restoration company that I'm working with right now to come in for like the abatement and everything.
7: Did you talk to your insurance company yet?
9: But we did talk to the insurance company. Yeah.
7: Okay. Did you sign anything with them yet?
9: No.
7: Okay. I got a number for you.
9: Yeah. Okay.
7: David Biller.
9: All right.
8: Yep.
7: Okay. You'll get a lot more.
8: Yes, you will.
7: I've had a number of people who've had this happen. The insurance company says like $30,000. So no.
8: Not so fast.
7: Oh, no. Get back here. Come here.
9: I appreciate all the help I can get.
7: Here's the policy.
8: Right. Look.
7: Yeah. We're gonna do this.
8: Yeah.
7: All right. 877-764-2535. Andre.
11: Good morning.
7: Good morning.
8: Morning.
5: I'm going to say this time of year, if your AC goes on the fritz, not good.
7: That has to be on the board, as he just mentioned.
10: Yeah.
5: Oh, I didn't hear it. Yeah, I was on the hold.
7: Yeah, okay.
10: Is that
7: on the board?
9: I put that on AC or furnace, depending on, you know, whatever the temperature is outside. The thing that you need is going to go.
11: Yeah.
7: Right.
11: I just changed the ice block and the fan behind it. Works every time.
5: Hang out at the supermarket by the frozen food.
11: Yeah. Exactly. Yeah. Right. Yeah.
7: Okay, so that is on the board.
10: Yeah, absolutely.
7: Okay. All right, Andre, thank you. All right, 877-764-2535, the top unexpected homeowner nightmare breakdowns or repairs.

0: Chaz and AJ in the morning. I think we have some good information on the phone.
1: Oh.
0: Very good information for Brian. We're doing On the Board, and today it's the unexpected homeowner nightmare breakdowns and or repairs. They come out of nowhere and they just shake you up and down by your ankles and just drain you of every penny.
1: Yes, they do.
0: He had two happen back to back. AC units went down, and then the hot water heater went down the very next day. Flooded his basement.
1: Yep.
0: Then, as they were looking through the basement, they found asbestos.
1: Trifecta.
2: Yeah, it's great.
0: Fantastic.
1: Yay.
0: So I told him to call David Biller. David happened to be listening.
1: Oh.
0: He's on the phone now. Hey, David, that hot water heater.
3: Good morning.
0: Hey, that's covered, right? That going?
3: So in all likelihood, the damage to the water heater itself, if it just broke down from wear and tear, he may not get paid to replace the water heater, but that's probably the smallest expense of all of them. All the cleanup, all the repair, the asbestos abatement, any contents that were damaged, all of that's going to be paid for.
0: Should be paid for.
1: Nice. Very nice.
3: And then I heard him mention that, you know, the restoration company went out there, probably from the insurance company. You know, be cautious there as well. Remember that oftentimes those restoration companies, while they are necessary and they do a good thing and they prevent mold and mildew, they're oftentimes the first representative of the insurance company. They're going to want you to sign all sorts of papers about doing repairs and restoration. I always recommend that you separate the claim from the rebuild process.
2: Gotcha.
0: Interesting.
2: Yeah.
0: All right. I gave him your number.
2: Yeah, I'll definitely.
3: Awesome. I appreciate it.
2: I'll definitely hit you up.
0: I have an 80-gallon water heater in my basement that's 20 years old.
1: Oh.
0: That is a ticking time bomb.
2: Yeah. They're scary.
3: Love those. Hold on to it.
2: Yeah.
0: What's that?
3: Love those. Hold on to it. The bigger the water heater, they keep in business.
1: Yeah. You ever seen a Poseidon adventure?
0: Yeah. I'll put everything up like a foot.
1: Remember that scene in Titanic?
0: Yeah.
1: When they're running through the ship.
2: Oh,
1: the
2: man.
1: Yep.
3: You know, something important, too, is get a hold of your claim. Be proactive about it. Don't just sit back and let the insurance company do their thing and send their restoration companies and send their adjusters.
1: Mm-hmm.
3: Really get a hold of it and get someone out there to advocate for you and help you from day one.
1: Onus.
3: Starting with the mitigation process and then all the way through the restoration.
2: Gotcha.
0: David, okay. Thank you, brother. Appreciate it.
3: No problem. Thanks, guys. Right, have a great day and good luck.
0: You too.
1: You're good.
0: Yeah, he's definitely worth a call.
1: Yes,
2: awesome.
1: Yes.
3: Let the insurance company do their thing. And
0: Jasper?
1: Hey, send me again.
0: Jasper, you are on.
1: Jasper!
0: Jasper. Sixteen seconds from now, Jasper's going to say yes. Hungry Man?
4: Hey, how about a leaky roof?
1: Leaky roof.
0: The roof.
1: I want to see a doctor about that.
0: The roof. The roof is now leaking.
2: Yeah, leaky roof is bad. Leaky anywhere, honestly, not great.
1: Right. Mm.
0: Leaky bed on a board?
2: It is. Leaky roof. Yeah.
1: Leaky bed's worse. Nope.
0: When you go for an insurance policy, they ask you how old your roof is.
1: Right. I said, don't know any business. Okay? You can't ask me that. Age does not matter.
0: The guys who did it were wearing buckled shoes and had pilgrim hats.
1: I think they were Amish.
5: I'll call you for its birthday. You can come have a cupcake.
0: Thank you, Hunger Man. Emma.
6: Good morning. Oh, definitely electrical issues.
0: Electrical. They ask you that, too, when you're signing up for a home insurance policy. They say, how old is your electrical stuff?
2: Yeah.
1: Edison.
2: Yeah, I'm just learning about all of this now. Like, someone looked at the panel, you know, with the electricity downstairs. They're like, you have a 200-amp panel. You only have a 100-amp service. Someone put in a 200-amp panel. This is all contractor stuff.
0: Okay, great. I don't know what do you want me to do?
1: What do you want me to do? When you flip a switch, you smell burning. Is that bad?
0: No, remember when fuses used to like screw in?
1: Yeah.
2: Oh, yeah.
1: Yeah, I got those.
0: Before the breakers.
1: Yeah.
2: Yeah, that's
0: great. You have those in your house?
1: My house is 100 years old as of next
0: okay,
1: year.
0: Well, there's things called updates.
1: I figured after the fire, I'll just rebuild.
5: So, see, I think they got rid of those for fire.
1: I'll just grab Marshall, go outside and wait.
0: Just Marshall.
1: Yes.
0: All right. Electrical on the board.
2: I'm going to put that under fire because fire is a huge one, and a lot of them start from electrical issues. So, yeah.
0: That's right.
1: Okay.
0: Emma, good job.
6: Thank you.
0: All right. Jasper's back. Jasper, real quick.
7: Hello.
8: Just think of me real quick.
0: Hold on. It's Chaz and AJ in the morning. We're doing On the Board.

0: All right, we're doing on the board, and Brian has had just a nightmarish, hellish week with the house. So we're doing the top unexpected homeowner nightmare breakdowns and or repairs. What did we talk about so far?
1: So far, we've got electrical issues, and that includes fire. Obviously, every homeowner's worst nightmare. And then we got AC or furnace dies when you need it most.
0: It's Chaz and AJ in the morning. Jasper, third time's the charm.
2: Hello.
0: Hello.
3: Hello.
2: Hello. Hello. My phone is finally working. How about a furnace?
0: Furnace.
3: Wow, we didn't think of that. Yeah. We never thought of that, man. I'm glad you called.
2: I just went through that idea.
0: The what?
3: Excuse me?
2: I just went through that idea when my furnace went on the fridge.
3: On the house, right? Not you? Yeah. Just a second.
0: And what happened?
2: The fire box went in it.
3: The fire marshal went in it?
1: In the furnace?
2: The fire box.
4: How tall was he?
1: This is a real relief.
3: Disaster. All right, so the furnace. Yeah. There was that damn furnace.
0: Crushing.
2: Yeah.
0: Crushing delight.
2: You got to stay warm in the winter.
3: Of course.
0: Yeah.
3: That's how we survive.
1: Sometimes in the summer, too.
3: Yeah.
0: I want to see you drive up to a drive through speaker. I want to see that battle.
3: I want to see what they give you. I just give them everything, I guess.
4: Sir,
3: yeah, you drive around. No, you drive around. No, you drive around. Why don't you just point to what you want?
1: Surprise with that?
0: All right, Jasper, thank you.
3: Thanks, man.
2: Have a good day.
0: All right, you too.
3: Thanks, Jasper.
0: Mike?
5: Hey, how we doing?
0: Hey.
5: I'm going to say wash machine and dryer.
3: Nice.
0: Is that a home thing? I mean, it is, right?
3: It's a pain in the ass.
0: When
3: too.
0: It goes,
1: appliance.
0: Yeah, it's a big expense.
1: You need it.
0: Should we just put that under appliances? Do we have appliances on the board?
1: I didn't have specifically appliances. I mean, we could say that goes with things like water heaters, though. I mean, they are home appliances. You need them. They're not going to destroy your home if they break down. But
3: if a washing machine does,
1: unless
3: it
1: lights on fire, which
3: if it leaks out.
0: Well, it's funny because Biller has a success story with Megan Dahl.
3: Yeah.
0: She had a washing machine put in. They took that hose, the drain hose, and they didn't put it in where it's supposed to go.
1: The tube.
3: She did laundry.
0: She did laundry. Flooded her basement.
3: Yep.
0: So she called Biller and, wow, that was a lot. Because that downstairs was like, had a golf simulator.
3: Yeah.
0: Back when those things were, the only rich people had them.
3: Exactly. Yep. The house smelled like Tide for a while, too.
0: Yeah. All right. Thank you, man. Kenny?
6: Good morning.
0: Good morning.
3: Good morning.
6: Hey, you know, I was going to say refrigerator, but I guess appliances doesn't work here. But how about your well pump?
3: Your well pump.
0: I had that one go.
3: Yeah.
6: No water.
0: Yeah.
3: There's no water. What happens?
0: So he lives in the city. Like he probably doesn't think of well pumps. Yeah. You didn't put that one on there, did you?
1: I did not put well pump on there, but I grew up in Trumbull, and we had a well growing up. And I remember we had to get a new one dug. We had to, I remember that was
0: Had the well go down, not the pump.
1: Well, yeah.
0: Your well went dry.
1: Yeah.
3: Your well's not well.
1: Yeah.
0: That ain't cheap.
3: Well. Yeah, dry well.
1: That was rough. That house.
3: Like dirt comes through.
1: My parents just sold that house. That house is still biting them in the ass.
0: Oh, no kidding.
3: It's so quaint.
0: All right, Kenny. Thank you.
6: Thank you.
0: Not on the board.
1: Not on the board. I didn't put that one on.
0: Kim.
7: Yes. Good morning.
0: Good morning.
3: Good morning.
7: I lived in Newtown at the time. My husband was very, very ill. He couldn't work, so we had to sell the house. We had the house on the market, and the septic went. Septic went, and he couldn't. I mean, we were stuck. So luckily we found someone that was going to wait until we were able to try to sell it. And then we were able to pay the guy that fixed the septic for us. But it was a big, big job. And we ended up with hardly anything from the house that we thought we'd make some
0: money
7: on.
0: Can I tell
3: you how
0: many offers I put on a house and then had the septic tested and the septic failed, and then I walked from the deal.
3: Bye.
0: I thought, you know, if I owned a septic company, I could make out.
1: You could.
0: I just buy these houses.
3: Yeah.
0: I know. You know, then you fix the septic, you put it on the market.
3: Cool, crappy deals.
0: Yeah.
7: Oh, yeah. It was a nightmare, but... Yep, that's my story.
0: Septic system on the board?
1: Septic is on the board. Actually, 25% of homes in the U.S. are using septic, and about 3.5 million will fail this year in some form.
0: Yeah.
3: Wow. I just pooped in the yard.
7: We'll never buy another house with a septic ever after that.
0: Oh,
7: never.
0: That's too bad.
3: Yeah. What a shame.
7: No more septic. All right, well, thank you.
0: All right.
1: So fun.
0: You only have to have that happen once, and that's it.
3: Yep.
0: You only have to have a house with a bad well once, and that's it.
3: Let's go to the gas station and poop.
0: Yeah. All right. What? That's why you live across from a 7-Eleven.
3: Damn straight.
0: That's right.
3: My friend.
0: Lottery ticket and a number two, please.
3: Yes, exactly.
0: All right, what did we miss?
1: All right, so we missed, like, weather-related flooding, sump pump failure. We got leaky roof. Asbestos is one that is on here. Pests, animals in the home, mice, rats, squirrels. Toilet backup. Toilets are a huge issue. Freezing, too. Water heater, termites, and that's it.
0: All right, nice job, everybody.
3: Nice house.
0: All right, coming up in news, a Miami TV reporter was no match for these drunk soccer fans.
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10: Westbound delays on the Southern State heading into Eagle Avenue. Westbound delays heading into Queens. The Northern State slow westbound heading into Queens. The Long Island Expressway a little slow westbound at Deer Park Avenue. Then it's stop and go westbound from 106, 107 out through the Queens line. The Cross Island has northbound delays from the Southern State up to the Long Island Expressway. The Long Island Railroad is running on or close. I'm John Lynch with Long Island Traffic.
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8: We have some really fun audio of a Miami TV reporter that was no match for some drunk soccer fans. But first, guess who's out of rehab? And guess who came to Connecticut?
9: Oh.
8: Right out of rehab.
9: Oh.
8: Tiger Woods.
9: Oh.
8: Makes his first public appearance since rehab. He came to Travelers in Hartford yesterday to talk about some changes with the PGA Tour.
10: The past 8 months, the Future Competitions Committee has spent a lot of time on a very important fundamental question.
8: Hold it.
11: It sounds different.
8: Is he drunk?
11: I have no idea. Maybe he's got a pen kept in his mouth.
8: Sounds Does he have a speech impediment?
11: Not that I know
12: he's
11: of.
12: He's like coming through a speaking spell.
11: Right? I don't recall him.
8: Did he just have a hot slice of pizza?
12: Like, yeah.
11: Right? I burned my tongue, yeah.
8: All right.
10: How do we build the strongest possible version of the PGA Tour? This work was never about any one player or person. It was about bringing
8: I'm
10: together.
8: I'm sorry, but I believe he spoke better English during the DWI test.
11: Yeah, it's clear.
8: That he failed.
11: Yeah.
8: All right.
10: It was about bringing together different perspectives, having honest, hard conversations, and thinking boldly about what is best for the game that we all love. It has been a privilege to work with all the committee members, and especially my fellow player directors.
8: I don't remember any of this. Yeah. I don't remember him talking like this.
11: It's like Daffy Duck talking. Whoa.
12: It's not a great mic, but it feels like that was by design.
11: Maybe he's trying to get
12: hide it.
11: Piece of chicken out of his mouth, or rib out of his mouth, like you know, you had that with fuzzy food or corn.
8: Well, that's a better defense, though. I had a stroke.
11: Yeah. Okay, go with that. That works.
8: No golf pun intended.
11: Right, yeah. Right. Turkey.
8: But tough. It's nice. I mean, you know, that the Travelers, that's everybody, it's a magnet to greatness.
11: Yeah.
8: I mean, it's here in Connecticut.
11: He looks good,
8: week,
11: though.
8: So. He looks great.
11: He looks good.
8: Very nice to see him out, and we're all rooting for him.
11: Right. Right? Probably didn't drive there, but, you know.
8: I hope not.
11: No.
8: And then Ronaldo made history.
13: Off goes Cancelo, delivering the cross. Ronaldo! Relief, aggression, delight. Shoo! CR7 lights up Houston. He's off and running in the 2026 World Cup Finals.
8: All right. So an hour ago, it took us 15 minutes to figure out what was said there.
11: Yeah.
8: It wasn't until a disgusted tribe member called and said, "You guys are idiots," and this is what happened.
11: We knew that.
8: That'll be posted as a podcast later if you want to listen to a bunch of dopes trying to figure out what that guy said.
13: Relief, aggression, delight, zoo!
8: I know you know, but we didn't.
11: Okay? Yeah, we had no idea.
8: Yeah, we had no idea.
11: I don't speak British.
8: But he was the first person to score a goal in 6 different World Cups, and now he is the second oldest scorer in World Cup history.
11: Ronaldo.
8: That's really not the story we want to tell you about. We want to tell you about this Miami TV reporter, Casey, at WPLG Local 10 in South Florida, apologized after an overzealous Scottish fan dropped a few F-bombs while she was on live television in Miami on Monday. I got to tell you, she was no match for these drunken fans.
9: Yes, I'm with a group of the Toronto Army here as we just finished our march from the Bombers.
8: First of all, yeah, she has a lot. Like, if you're the producer of this news show,
11: yeah,
8: you listen to what's happening, you say, nope, we're not going to her.
11: You can't even hear her, yeah.
8: Or you got to step out.
11: Right, go someplace else.
8: Yep. We could hear the PA.
11: Yeah.
8: You're in the middle of a bunch of drunk fans. A
11: lot of noise.
8: Yeah.
12: You're too close to that, just shouting.
11: Yes.
12: The speaker, like, move away.
8: Put the mic right up to your lips and yell.
9: We love Miami.
8: Did somebody just say, what-a?
11: What-a?
8: No, what-a?
11: Vince Neil in there singing, Kitamaha?
8: What-a?
9: We love Miami.
8: Someone said, what-a?
11: What-a?
8: We love Miami.
11: What-a?
12: He was asking her for water.
11: That's okay, right. Okay. What's he drinking? What-a?
8: My water.
11: What-a?
8: What-a?
9: We love Miami.
8: We love Miami. Up the gone. Up the gone.
11: She is die hard.
14: Yep. You got to give it
11: personal
14: to the just undeniable joy that football fans have. They're just always on.
11: Yeah, but if you're Scottish, keep your shirt on. I've never seen so much blinding white in my life.
8: There's a lot of white.
11: Like the inside of a clam.
8: It's pretty white.
12: It's pretty white.
8: Blinding white.
11: I'm like, wow, dude.
12: It's a lot of white, and they just came from Boston
11: right
12: now to Miami. Yeah. They are in trouble, and they don't even know.
11: Oh, yeah.
8: They drank Boston dry.
11: Yeah.
8: And now they're in Miami.
12: Shirts off. Unprepared.
8: And they have not slowed down.
11: Oh, yeah.
9: Social media, they were up in Boston where they supported their national team. They are a loud, proud, bagpipe-playing group. And they travel around, and they are having so much fun. And they made their way down here to Miami. And a lot of them don't even have tickets to go home. They are waiting until Scotland plays out in the tournament. But I spoke to a lot of people.
8: By the way, is the most useless report.
11: Right.
8: She could just stop talking and we listen to the energy.
11: Yeah.
8: That's enough.
11: Yeah. Here's a crowd.
8: She's actually in the way.
11: She is.
8: Of what's happening.
11: She's a buzzkill.
14: Yeah, you're absolutely right.
11: Yeah.
14: Like, if she just went and listened to these guys, like, you could just, that's it.
8: I'm just going to step off camera.
11: Right.
8: Really? And let this moment happen.
11: Right. Sink in the moment. You see a Cub Scout come running out?
8: You know, Americans will watch eagles sit on an egg.
11: Yeah.
8: Okay.
11: Actually, yeah.
8: For
11: how long it takes?
12: Weeks.
8: Yeah. Weeks.
11: Yeah. That's how bored we are.
8: This, just put a camera out there and let us watch the Scottish fans enter and exit.
12: Like it's a great idea.
11: Yeah.
12: It's
11: like girls are missed.
12: The dancing Scots.
8: Right. You just have a red light and a big sign that says you're on television.
11: Yeah.
12: Yeah.
11: In the sea of all this debauchery, do you see the one little Cub Scout come running out, run behind like, and then run back? I'm like, where'd the Cub Scout come from?
8: No, I didn't see that.
11: Yeah,
8: like, in uniform?
11: Yeah, in uniform. It's the whole wee blow after. Like, what the hell happened?
12: It's
11: here?
12: A quick moment. It's like, and then he's gone.
11: I'm like, look, wait, did you see that?
12: I've had sneezes that last longer.
11: Seriously, yeah. I'm like, wait, what? Yeah.
8: How far into this are we?
12: Oh, man, not even halfway.
11: Wow.
12: Yeah, she's
8: a trooper.
12: She's overmatched. I'm just getting words. Like, it's just like, Scotland, Boston, bagpipes.
11: Yeah.
12: Haggis.
8: All right.
9: And they are just excited to be here, and they're just so thankful when they've been accepted here.
15: honestly, it's been absolutely incredible.
8: Now they go to tape, but they leave her mic up.
12: and that's not her fault.
8: You know, and I think that her mic is on, but there's another crowd mic on, and they have the crowd mic louder than her mic.
12: Yeah. Definitely they do.
11: Crowd's doing a better job.
14: Yeah,
8: I think she was set up.
11: Yeah.
8: Yeah, I think it's going to be like, we just want craziness, and we'll act like she's, that's cute. You have a report, just but we want to hear the craziness.
11: Just go somewhere, yeah.
15: Honestly, it's been absolutely incredible. The people of America have been wonderful, so welcoming to us. You know, it's been an absolute joy to be part of the World Cup again, finally, after 28 years. The reception back home has been unbelievable, but we weren't sure if it was that.
8: Did he say the central light boom?
11: Yeah. I heard the web show.
8: Did he say central light boom? What's a central light boom?
11: When central light explodes.
12: The reception back home has been incredible.
8: That makes more sense than central light boom.
11: All the soccer lingo.
15: After 28 years, the reception back home has been unbelievable.
12: Unbelievable.
11: Reception back home.
8: That makes sense now, yeah. Okay.
15: But we weren't sure if it was the internet blowing it up.
8: The Webster bop a doobie doop. Bosley Bosley bop to the bop.
14: The Webster went to Sim. Something.
11: It's tiny.
14: I don't know.
11: Like a bunch of fat.
8: Phil, can you translate that one?
14: Yeah, let's see.
15: But we weren't sure if it was the internet blowing it up.
12: They weren't sure if something.
15: I heard his internet blowing it up.
12: I don't know that part.
11: I heard he's definitely wearing culottes.
12: I watch a lot of Simpsons, so I'm used to groundskeeper Willie Scotland. But I don't know if I got that part.
15: Right. But we weren't sure if it was the internet blowing it up.
12: It was meant to be or something like that. They weren't sure if
15: it was the internet blowing up. But we,
12: I don't know.
11: That was definitely Bruno.
14: Bruno.
11: That's definitely Bruno.
14: Yeah.
15: It was the internet blowing up. But we've came here at the airport in Orlando. Americans are coming up to us. Amazing. Boston.
8: These people are having the time of their lives.
11: And they're chanting to the rhythm of Seven Nation Army.
8: Yeah.
11: But why is it?
12: Whoever matched
8: White Stripes.
12: Whoever matched their country to the Boston home hub to start, absolute genius stroke.
8: Genius.
11: Yeah.
12: Absolute genius stroke.
8: And their energy is just bringing joy to everybody.
11: I want to hang with
8: just
11: them.
8: Just hearing them makes me happy. Hearing that they drained the plane on the way to Boston of alcohol. Yeah.
12: Every plane they were on.
8: And then Sam Adams, Boston Brewing, said, "We've never had to make this much beer in our history."
14: That's great.
11: Nice.
8: Think of the Red Sox World Series, all the championships. We've never had to make this much beer. We never ran out.
12: The Scots. They had Gronk for 10 years.
11: Yeah, seriously. Scots.
8: Chaz and AJ.
16: It's definitely gone up.
8: Is that what he said?
16: Reception definitely gone up.
8: Reception definitely gone up.
11: Oh.
8: All right, let's try to hear that.
14: All right, hold on one.
15: People of America have been wonderful, so welcoming to us. You know, it's been
14: that's the wrong guy. It's this guy.
15: The reception back home has been unbelievable, but we weren't sure if it was the internet blowing up. But we've came here.
8: Definitely gone up. He's right.
11: Yeah,
8: definitely gone up.
11: Hold up.
8: You know what we need? We need a couple cases of beer. We'll understand everything the
11: same.
8: That's
11: it. Right.
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19: Stop and go westbound on the LIE from Vets Highway to Deer Park Avenue. Then it's slow westbound at the Seaford Oyster Bay. Westbound delays from Lane Cove Road out through the Queens Line. The northern state slow westbound heading into Queens. The southern state is slow westbound from the Seaford Oyster Bay to Eagle Avenue. Westbound delays heading into Queens. The Long Island Railroad is on or close.
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18: 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Coming up on Dumbass News.
8: I don't know what made this guy sound so shell-shocked. Was it the tornado he survived or really awesome weed?
11: Yes. yes.
8: But you'll hear him next in Dumbass News. And then we're going to talk about the FIFA 15. Do you know what that is?
11: FIFA 15. FIFA food. People gain 15 pounds, like they're freshman 15.
8: Is it the tornado or the weed that has AJ?
11: Yes!
8: Dumbass News is next. Chaz and AJ in the morning.

0: Dumbass News.
1: Dumbass. All right, we're not sure if it's because he survived a tornado or has really good weed. But we listened to this clip and we thought something's up with this guy.
2: Yeah.
1: This viral video is an insane clip. And it's a guy who made it after a tornado hit Illinois. At the beginning, you see the lights go out in his living room, and then he edits to the aftermath, and the entire house is just rubble all around him.
2: Yeah, like just like splinters.
1: Of note, Trevor is lucky to be alive.
2: Yes, he is.
1: His neighborhood got wiped out, too. Like
2: you filmed during a tornado.
1: Is he a dumbass? Or?
2: Yes, he is.
1: Really?
2: Yeah, I mean, he's standing there in the house being taken apart. It's like, seek shelter, stupid.
1: But now that we have the footage, isn't right. that tremendous?
2: Oh, we love it, yes.
1: Okay.
2: I didn't say we didn't love him. He's just stupid.
3: Both things can be true.
2: I'm the same way. That is love me, but I'm stupid.
1: All right, let's hear it.
4: Bro, there's a tornado outside right now.
1: Okay, all right, okay. Okay. We're going to play a game right now. It's called Stoned or Stupid. Okay. Is he stoned or is he stupid? 877-764-2535. I'm going to say stupid.
2: Okay.
1: AJ?
2: I'm going to say stone pit.
1: Oh, a combo.
2: Stone pit.
1: Ah, yes. I'm jealous of that pick.
2: Yeah. Both.
1: Stone pit.
2: Stone dead stupid.
1: Brian?
3: Yeah, I'm going to say guy is baked for sure. Okay. Pretty blazed.
2: Yeah.
1: Bruce?
5: Yeah, I say stunned and stoned.
1: Stunned and stoned.
2: Oh, look at that.
3: Stunned.
1: Stallone, Stallone.
2: I love all those movies.
3: The guy from Rocky?
1: Phil, you heard the whole clip, so you have a little advantage.
3: If you're making me pick one based on what we've heard, I'm going stoned.
1: Chaz and AJ.
6: Stoned.
1: Stoned? Okay.
2: Not you. I mean,
1: Chaz and AJ.
7: Hey, Chaz, AJ. How you doing?
2: Good. So stoned or stupid?
3: Stoned.
5: Stupid.
2: Yes.
1: Dude.
7: I think you're stoned.
2: Okay. Thank you.
1: All right, very good.
2: Thank you. Finally got to it.
1: Is there anybody listening right now that's stoned?
2: Oh, sure.
1: 877, not you. 877-764-2535. All right, do we want to hear the rest of the clip?
3: Yes. Yeah, and you're going to have to give them 7 minutes to call in now.
1: Right. All right.
4: Bro, there's a tornado outside right now.
2: The tornado's happening?
1: Yes,
2: as he's making. You see the windows. You see stuff is flying by. I'm like, dude, it's
1: stuff's flying by.
2: Outside the house.
3: You know, we hadn't considered that. Yeah. Maybe he just got hit in the head by his entire kitchen.
2: Yeah. No. He's filming before the house gets torn apart, so nothing's hit him yet.
8: It was a joke.
2: And we know.
3: Wild. just like the bro, there's a tornado outside. Yes. He sounds like he just took a shot from a cast iron skillet.
1: Yeah.
4: Bro, there's a tornado outside right now.
2: I paid good money to get how it feels.
3: Like the mailman is outside. Yeah. Get the same amount.
2: Bro, the mailman. Hey, buddy.
5: He sounds amused.
2: The ways. Yeah. There's a tornado.
3: He has the same level of concern as, like, I can't find my left shoe.
2: Did I mail my insurance check?
1: I'm going to play a sound and play him speaking. You ready?
5: Ow!
4: Bro, there's a tornado outside right now.
3: That's exactly.
1: Yeah. There was a female in there. Hold on. Let's
2: play
4: again. Bro, there's a tornado outside right now. Nice.
1: Don't I have a head bonk without a scent with a person?
3: You just
2: David Brown was hitting the head with it by a phone.
3: He's dead.
2: In a tornado.
3: Wow.
2: While a stone guy stand right next to him.
3: That's what killed him.
2: You don't feel good.
1: All right, let's hear the rest of this.
4: Am I good? Jesus.
9: Oh my gosh.
4: what in the world just happened? I mean, I feel all right. I got scraped up. That was insane. The whole house that I'm living in is tore up. Oh, my car's tore up. Oh, I need to get back in.
2: Oh, I gotta get some food.
1: Polish Shore's stupid brother.
3: It does sound a little Polish Shore at the end.
2: There's a turkey sandwich on the lawn.
3: You think they'll deliver me a pizza?
0: Right.
1: Well, Ruth, I know this guy probably doesn't have a phone now, but we got to try to get him on. So what's the conclusion here? Is he stone stupid or stone pid?
6: Stone pid.
4: Tore up. Oh, my car's tore up. Oh, I need to get back in.
1: Dude. Chaz and AJ. Hello.
8: Stunad.
1: He's Stunad.
2: So he's stupid.
1: Okay, Stunad.
2: That's the name, Stunad. Stuart Nod.
1: Thank you. Chaz and AJ in the morning.
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10: Westbound delays on the Southern State from Route 110 to Eagle Avenue. Eastbound delays from Eagle Avenue to the Wands.

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9: You know what the FIFA 15 is?
10: Yes.
9: I could just say it. Right. FIFA 15.
10: FIFA 15.
9: It's the weight the World Cup soccer fans are gaining here in America.
10: A bigger cup.
9: They love this stuff that we take for granted.
10: Yeah.
9: It is kind of cool to see these videos.
10: Right.
9: They're digging on sunsets in small towns.
10: Yep.
9: But they're digging on Taco Bell and ranch dressing.
10: Oh, the ranch dressing. I love
9: all these. All right, so we're going to put together a list. All right, you like that stuff? You're going to have to try this.
10: Right.
9: Not specific to Connecticut or Long Island.
10: No.
9: Stuff that they can get in Miami.
10: Anywhere, yeah.
9: Anywhere.
10: Yeah.
9: All right, 877-764-2535. We're going to make a list.
10: Yes, we are.
9: And we're going to put it out to the Scots, especially. We want them to.
10: We're going to feed the Scots.
9: Feed the Scots.
10: Feed it.
9: Chaz and AJ.

0: We're not talking Connecticut, but if we were, I would say go to Dutch's and have the big D with cheese.
1: Yes. Mm.
0: That's a must.
1: Yeah.
0: It's Chaz and AJ in the morning. We're talking about the FIFA 15. World Cup soccer fans are coming to America, and they're just loving stuff we take for granted.
1: Yes.
0: Loving it.
2: Loving.
0: So we're putting together a list for them. 877-764-2535. Because we're talking more national and not regional to Connecticut or New York. If you're going to New York, White Castle.
1: Right. Oh, yeah.
0: The Burrito Supreme.
1: Yeah. That's delish.
0: That thing.
1: Yep.
0: Is that worth every single penny?
1: It's got every food group in it.
0: Mm-hmm. A warm flour tortilla filled with seasoned beef, refried beans, diced tomatoes, onions, lettuce, red sauce, reduced fat sour cream, and shredded cheddar.
1: Wow. 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
0: $5.69.
1: Right.
0: Come on.
1: Come on.
0: That's come on. Right,
1: come on.
0: Come on. All right. Burrito Supreme.
1: Yes.
0: I always call it the Big Beef Burrito Supreme. I don't know why.
3: I'm sorry, not
0: it's,
3: sir.
0: It's called the Burrito Supreme.
3: It's number 7.
0: Sir. I add a bunch of words. I don't know why.
1: Because it's a passion.
4: Bruh,
1: it's
4: can passion I get a Big Beef Burrito Supreme?
3: Right. It's Burrito Supreme, moron. Drive around.
0: Can you handle that?
3: Are you stoned?
4: It's a tornado outside.
3: But you should be driving, sir. Just walk in. Just walk in.
0: All right, AJ, what do you want to put on the list?
2: The McRib!
0: Oh, that's a good one.
5: Yes. Can you even get it now?
2: McRib!
0: Yes, that's right. You're going to put it on the list. They're going to go like, I was told.
3: They show up in the summertime. It shows up in the summertime, and it shows up around Christmas.
0: But you don't know
3: Christmas.
0: If it's there, do you?
3: It will be. It will be.
4: It's expected to return in the fall.
0: This is the advice you're giving to folks who have traveled here. They're here for a couple of weeks.
3: Right. You'll find one. Trust me on this.
0: Okay.
3: Yes.
0: But the McRib.
3: It's a boneless pork patty.
0: Phil just looked it up.
3: Shaped to resemble ribs, served on a bun with
0: shaped
3: pickles.
0: To resemble ribs.
3: It's everything they want. Served
0: we
3: on a
0: took
3: bun.
0: Some gym mats.
3: Yeah. Pickles, onions.
0: We doused it with barbecue sauce and pressed it into the shape of ribs.
3: And a tangy barbecue sauce. It's been around since 1981. So since the recession.
0: I mean, the one you eat was made in 1981.
3: It really is. It's still good.
4: Yeah.
3: Yep.
0: McRib. All right, I guess.
3: Yeah.
0: We could debate later, but.
3: Yeah, but it's even got Mick in front of it. So, you know, all
0: the Scots?
3: Scots. I got the McRib for you. It's made from a soccer ball.
2: You're going to be like, that's our sandwich.
3: It's made from a soccer ball.
2: It's Mick in it.
3: For God's sake.
0: All right. What do you think, Brian?
4: I'm thinking if the Italians are coming over here, they got to try Olive Garden. Just. You know,
3: you want
0: the salad dressing, by
4: just,
0: the way.
4: Yeah,
3: you want to take them off.
0: Have you
3: can buy in stores.
0: Oh, I know.
3: Oh, yeah.
0: Oh, yeah. No, we have it in our refrigerator.
3: Oh, yeah. You dip that breadstick in there.
4: Yep.
3: You don't need the meal anymore.
4: Oh, dude. The unlimited
3: breadsticks and salad dressing.
4: Yeah, the unlimited soup, salad, and breadsticks. It's all you need. You don't need any of the entrees from there, but you got to try the run of the mill.
3: Never ending salad bowl, never ending pasta bowl.
0: Phil is. Fact checking you. There's no Italy in the World Cup.
4: Oh.
0: However.
4: Italians love.
0: They might come over anyway.
3: Yeah, why
0: you
3: not?
0: You never know.
3: Watch Spain play or something. Yeah. Good friends.
4: Close.
3: Right. And when
4: Greece
3: you're here,
4: the World
3: your family.
4: Cup?
3: Mm. Thank you.
0: Yeah. When you're here, your family.
1: Exactly.
0: Have some Olive Garden.
1: Have some Olive Garden.
4: The Scots can try Tilted Kilt, though, if they've ever been there.
3: You know? Yeah, I think they tilt or kilt themselves.
0: Jeff on the road. What should be on this list?
6: I think they should try some key lime pie when they're in the United States.
3: Key lime pie.
4: Yeah.
3: You know, I've never even had key lime pie. What is key lime pie? What is key lime pie?
0: Get out.
3: Are you serious?
0: Get out.
3: I don't want to leave.
0: Get out.
3: My mom said I could stay.
4: They're from the little limes from the Florida Keys. They're tiny
0: what
4: limes.
0: What the hell is wrong with you?
3: Oh, do you have that much time?
5: Get your taste buds back. I'll make you one.
3: Okay, cool.
0: Oh, my God.
3: What? Jesus.
6: Them
3: stores in prison.
6: The guy who just suggested the Olive Garden asked where key lime pie was?
0: Yeah.
3: No, yeah.
0: No, yeah. Oh, my God. What is wrong with your brain?
3: So key lime pie, huh? That's a good one. We'll put it down.
0: Jesus.
3: Just going to keep moving along. Get more people on the phone.
0: I'm sweating. I'm embarrassed for you.
3: Most folks are.
0: All right, Jeff. Thank you. Yeah, key lime pie.
3: Key lime pie.
0: Is there a fast food key lime pie?
5: Oh, there's got to be, right?
0: There's got to be one. That's the one we got to put on the list.
3: Fast food key lime pie.
0: Can't just say key lime pie.
3: Key lime pie. Yeah, probably somebody has it. Key lime pie fast food.
0: We're looking for those fast food things.
3: Yeah. Yeah, key lime pie.
0: That they could get anywhere in the country.
4: Sonic has a key lime pie shake.
3: Okay, that's close.
0: Yeah. No, we're getting close.
5: Yeah. Cheesecake Factory obviously has one.
4: Yeah. Taco Bell.
5: Honestly, they should experience a Cheesecake Factory. Sit down and look at a menu that's got 9,000 items
0: on it. I know. That makes me mad every time I go there.
5: Why? Like,
0: why? I don't have time to read all this.
3: I mean,
0: I don't even like cards that have too many words on them. Now you're handing me a menu that's the Bible.
3: Actually, Taco Bell has the Mountain Dew Baja Blast pie, which is like a key lime style pie at Taco Bell. So, yes, they can get something.
0: Okay.
3: Yeah.
0: Blazing J.
3: Oh, have heartburn.
7: Yo, you got it. I'm going to switch it up. I'm going to go Burger King Hershey pie, okay?
3: Oh, Hershey pie. That's after Burger King.
7: Burger King Hershey pie.
0: Yeah, we're going to see.
7: That's the best.
3: Right, Hershey pie.
0: The Hershey pie. Hershey that is pie. A good one.
3: That sounds like an affliction.
0: That is an unsung hero of American fast food products.
3: Hershey pie Burger King.
7: It is.
0: You don't think
7: it
0: about
7: it's
0: it, but
7: good.
0: When you have it, you're like, Jesus.
3: You know, it don't look half bad.
0: What is going on here?
3: It don't look half bad, to be honest with you. Looks almost edible.
7: I'm not allowed to bring that home to my wife. My wife gets mad at me if I bring those home. She just get them out of the house because she eats them. You know what I mean?
0: It's her weakness. It's her kryptonite.
3: Right.
4: Good.
3: Yeah.
4: It is.
0: That's a
7: I
0: good
7: wish
0: one.
7: You guys could have one of these guys on the show, man. I would love to hear an interview. They went to Buc-ee's in Texas. Do you know that? There was a guy went to Buc-ee's. And I didn't understand a word he said, but it was great.
3: And they called it Buc-ee's.
7: Buc-ee's. Yeah, he did.
3: Buc-ee's.
7: He did. He called it Buc-ee's.
5: The whole time they're walking
7: it
5: through,
7: was
5: they're
7: Buc-ee's.
5: Like, this is a gas station, right?
3: Yeah. What are you placing? Placing a bet? Buc-ee's?
7: I don't care what you said. These people are bringing America together, man. Yes. We're a little split and divided, but they really are, man.
3: I'm with you.
7: They really are.
3: I'm with you.
0: The Knicks.
7: Yeah, man. Great show, man.
0: Thank you, brother. I almost said you, too.
3: Yeah.
0: But he does. He's bringing the show up.
3: Okay, this Hershey pie sauce. It's a crunchy chocolate cookie crust, rich chocolate cream filling, and topping whipped cream, fudge drizzle, and real Hershey's chocolate chips.
0: Oh, it's insanity.
3: It'll make incredible. Your nipples hard. Yep.
0: Does it have a price on there?
3: It says anywhere between $1.89 to over $5, depending on your area.
4: Yeah,
3: that's five, huge price.
0: That's a huge swing.
3: It's like it's $5 in like Greenwich or something like that, or like
5: you sold me
3: Manhattan.
5: With the real Hershey's.
0: Right.
3: Right.
0: You know, we know they're going crazy for the ranch dressing.
3: Yes,
5: hilarious.
3: They're chugging it. Don't chug it.
5: The TSA's giving them tips now on how to make it through with their ranch.
3: Yeah.
0: A group visiting Texas from Japan raves about the steak in Caesar.
3: Mm.
0: A Whataburger pilgrim deems it, quote, the best dining experience of my entire life.
3: Food's that bad, your place, huh?
5: That's got to be an English fan.
3: Yeah, really?
0: Their food's not great. I love Ireland. I love the people, but their food's not great either.
3: It'd be a pamphlet.
0: A Norway fan tries the impossibly Bostonian combo of clam chowder with a Dunkin' drink on the side.
3: Wow, that's very, very Bostonian.
5: Oh, yeah, clam chowder doesn't really get around. That is kind of unique.
3: Yeah, I pass.
4: Did you read the poem, not the poem, but the write-up that the Japanese guy had over here about the unlimited chips coming to his table?
3: Oh, wow.
4: And how, like, in Japanese culture, like
3: society marriage,
5: there's like a social contract.
4: There's like a social contract when like something is given, like something must be returned with feeling, and like he's like I don't understand the concept of unlimited free chips.
5: Yeah. His line was they translated it, and he said these have not been earned.
4: Like, yeah,
3: you give us money and a chip, then you give it back. Yeah.
0: All right, 877-764-2535. What should be on this list for these World Cup tourists to try? Chaz and AJ in the morning. I love this, and Blazing J was right. This has brought America together.

0: Chaz and AJ in the morning. All right, what should be on this list for the World Cup soccer fans in America for the first time? We have the Taco Bell Burrito Supreme.
1: Yep.
0: We have the McDonald's McRib.
1: McRib!
0: AJ put forward and is not available, so stupid. Olive Garden. Sorry. But put something on the list they can't get.
1: Right. All right, fine. Then the Big Arch Deluxe and take a real good bite.
0: Big Arch Deluxe.
1: Big Arch Deluxe. That's available now.
2: Oh, yeah.
0: Okay.
2: Yeah, you got to take a good...
1: And get a real bite.
3: Going. A real bite.
1: Yeah, yeah. Not the CEO bite.
0: Okay. Brian said Olive Garden. Ruth, what's yours?
1: Tree bark.
4: Okay, so this is a great vegan snack that everyone...
0: All right, never mind.
1: So toothpicks.
0: Amy in East Haven.
5: Hi, East Northport, actually.
0: Oh.
1: Hey.
5: Waffle House. Chicken
1: waffle
5: fried
1: house.
5: Steak
1: oh.
5: and grits.
1: Or just, chicken and waffles.
5: At 1 o'clock in the morning.
0: Gotta be at 1 a.m. Yeah. It's gotta be at 1 a.m. Yes. And somebody is touring the country doing that, and they did do Waffle House at 1 a.m.
1: Yeah.
0: So, Phil, what would you say? You were going to say Waffle House. Well, what would you suggest on the menu?
3: I don't think that matters. I think being in a Waffle House, especially like on a weekend, late night, I would say even like 11:30 p.m. is kind of when it starts to like become a Waffle House.
1: Yes.
3: But even better if it's like right off the highway, because you just have no idea what you're going to see. Mm-hmm. The people watching is really what the event is. It's not so much about the food. I mean, get a waffle, but
1: eat it slowly and watch it around you.
3: Don't expect it to be a great waffle.
1: Yeah, no.
3: It's about the show that'll have. It's like going to medieval times without buying a ticket for us.
1: Just want to see the spectacle. What shows up? Get a Belgian waffle.
5: Oh, that's great.
0: All right. Amy, good call. Nice. Thank you.
5: Thanks. Bye.
0: All right, Ruth.
4: Okay. So I was going to say that they're like going in between and they just want to go to a convenience store, grocery store, and pick up a snack. Hip peas. They're chickpea puffs. They come in all these different flavors.
0: John is to talk it.
1: And if you rub them together, you start a fire.
6: How about White Castle?
1: White Castle, yeah.
0: Sliders,
1: rats with hats.
0: You're in New York. You got to do it.
1: Got to have rats with hats.
0: Do they have White Castle in New Jersey?
1: Yes.
6: I don't know.
1: They do.
0: They do.
1: They do. I've been to one, yeah.
0: Okay.
1: Oh, yeah. Oh, yeah.
0: White sack Castle. Of 10.
1: Yep. Oh, sack of 30. Oh, screw man. That noise.
0: Sack of 30?
1: Yeah, do 30.
3: Don't do that after like a certain time. Everybody will get mad at you.
1: Yeah.
0: Make sure you plan your bathroom trip if you're on a highway.
1: Yeah, if you're sitting in the stands, don't eat yet.
7: Man, the European mind cannot comprehend legal weed and White Castle. Like, that's
1: seriously. Yeah, you won't leave anymore. You stay right here.
0: Those, the White Castle sack of 10 or 30,
1: yeah.
0: You have to have them when they're hot.
1: Yeah. Mm-hmm.
0: That is one of those. Like it that. Does not age well. And when I say age, I mean 10 minutes.
7: Yep.
0: That's got to be off the grill. You almost want to eat them before you get to your car.
1: Yeah, you do. You start as you walk into the car.
0: Right, you just open that bag. And,
1: yeah. They're like chiclets.
7: They have chicken rings, too, which is the most unnatural shape for chicken anything to be in.
1: You don't want those, no.
3: They're not bad.
1: Yeah.
3: Another one that, again, you don't want to let them cool.
1: They taste like the ring from a condom.
3: What?
1: They're chewing rubbery.
0: Ryan in Milford.
8: AJ, you're 0-2 because the Big Arch is gone. So you got to think of a different...
0: Oh, my God. Are you kidding me?
3: It's a limited time return.
1: I'm so glad you called.
8: No, that's not
1: it's
8: what I
1: something called. I'm not going to say.
8: You said it while I was waiting. Not for a specific country, but Cheesecake Factory. And you ever go there and you're like, crap, I don't know what piece of cheesecake I want. Have them try and figure it out.
0: You know what? We wrote that one down. And it's the menu with 9,000 items on it that will jam you up.
1: Yep.
0: So, all right, Ryan, I think AJ has one now.
1: Okay, I have one. And it's on the menu right now. And it's
0: that's kind of what we're looking for.
1: And
0: so,
1: it's old school. I didn't know they took the Big Arch Deluxe off. But listen, the classic McDonald's fried apple pie is back.
4: Mm.
1: So burn your lips.
0: That is a good one.
1: It's lava in dough.
3: They really should have never gone away from it.
1: Yeah.
0: That one's a good one.
1: Yes. So, thank you.
0: I mean, that will send some of them to the hospital.
1: It will. Yep.
0: I wonder, do you have that Tiger Woods clip? I wonder.
1: If he had one before the press conference.
0: I believe he had one right before the press conference.
1: That makes sense.
0: We were playing Tiger Woods. His first appearance from rehab was in Connecticut yesterday.
1: Yep.
0: We detected something wrong. Could have been the hot apple pie.
2: The past 8 months, the Future Competitions Committee
1: let me your breath.
2: Spent apple. A lot of time on a very important fundamental question.
1: Yep.
0: You could hear his tongue is burnt.
1: He had a piece of crust over here by his lip. I remember seeing it.
9: Spent a lot of time talking about it.
1: The apple pie is quite hot sometimes. You know.
0: Joe.
10: Hey, what about Chipotle? You talked about Taco Bell. Is that too healthy?
1: Chipotle. Nice. Mm. That's like fine dining.
0: That is fine dining.
1: It's fine dining. You have to sit there and like say, I want this, I want that, I want this.
0: That is on this list of things that they're finding really, really cool. Yeah. Taco Bell, Chili's, Wendy's, Chipotle, Waffle House. Yeah, that's a good one. We should write that down. So anything particular that they should order when they're there?
1: Oh, that's right. What's that one with the tangy meat? That's really good in the commercial.
10: The guacamole's made fresh.
3: Yeah, they make it fresh every day.
1: Yeah, but you can't leave guacamole more than 10 minutes. It becomes brown.
0: Looks like something completely different.
1: Yes, it does.
0: Yeah.
3: It also winds up being half of your bill at the end.
0: Yeah. All right, thank you.
1: They call it guac.
0: We also had key lime pie on the list.
1: Yes.
0: Which you've never had.
1: I've never had, no.
0: Who from the Twitch chat room said they haven't either?
1: And that was Ice Cream Dave. Ice Cream Dave says
0: Ice Cream
1: he's
0: Dave
1: never,
0: hasn't had key lime
1: never
0: pie.
1: Had, yeah, he's simpatico with me. Yes.
0: Get that name off the ice cream. You're a dessert person?
1: Right.
0: You haven't had key lime pie?
1: Right. Well, it's not ice cream.
0: Zena, Bridgeport.
11: Cheddar Bay Biscuits, Red Lobster. They also had a great key lime pie.
1: Those are good.
11: And it wasn't like a weird lime green color.
1: Those biscuits.
11: It was like a pale yellowish
0: color,
11: which is what it should be.
1: Coffee?
0: This is something that should be on this list. These biscuits.
1: Those biscuits.
0: This has been talked about.
1: We had them, remember?
11: Oh, I love those.
0: We had a whole show about
11: it. But get them to go.
1: I know. You can get them to go.
11: Just to eat them there. It's so great.
0: That's the soccer commercial. You can get them to go.
11: I'm sorry.
0: Don't apologize.
1: Yeah.
0: They're fun.
1: Yeah, you're into it, obviously.
0: All right, thank you.
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14: Westbound delays on the Southern State from Route 110 to Eagle Avenue. Eastbound delays from Eagle Avenue to the Seaford Oyster Bay. The Northern State has some westbound delays at Route 110. Westbound delays by the Wantagh. Heavy both ways at the Queens Line. The LIE stop and go westbound from Vets Highway to Deer Park Avenue. Westbound delays at the Seaford Oyster Bay. Then it's heavy both ways from Glen Cove Road to the Queens Line. The Long Island Railroad is on or close. I'm John Lynch with Long Island Traffic.
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8: Before we talk about this woman who lost her career at JP Morgan after stealing some Knicks memorabilia, let's just continue this conversation quickly. Fast food staples that World Cup tourists need to try.
9: Yes.
8: And we've been seeing it. So they've discovered ranch.
9: Yeah.
8: And we think they it's just it. Another one of the 87 salad dressings we have at the supermarket. They're like, this is heaven.
9: This is gold to them. Yeah.
8: So that, they've been trying to bring it on the airplane.
9: Smuggle,
8: with them.
9: Yeah.
8: So that, and then Taco Bell Burrito Supreme. Olive Garden, Key Lime Pie.
9: Yeah.
8: What else?
10: The Waffle House in general.
8: Waffle House in general.
9: Right, the Heidelberg Pie from McDonald's.
10: Yeah, the fried one.
8: The fried apple one.
9: Well,
8: pie.
9: It's here. It's here. You're here. Do it.
8: Let's ask Brian Foley.
9: Yes.
8: Good morning.
11: I like the Baconator at Wendy's.
9: Yes!
11: Right up.
9: Bacon, and more bacon.
8: Oh, my God. That is so good.
9: Yep. It's a whole barnyard and bun.
8: I remember being in Mexico saying, I'm going to get chili. They don't know what chili is in Mexico.
9: Really? What are they called?
8: I mean, I think that this is something that came from Texas.
9: Yeah.
8: I think it's more of a Tex-Mex thing.
9: Right. No, it's from my side.
8: Yeah, I'm like, chili. They're like, you want a chili pepper?
9: Right.
8: I'm like, no, but the beans and the meat and...
9: They didn't know
8: what it was.
9: Yeah, yeah.
8: So they can go to Wendy's and get chili and try chili for the first time.
11: Right. No one does that anymore. Do they even have that?
9: Right.
8: I don't
9: they
8: know,
9: do.
8: But
9: they
8: that
9: do.
8: Was a staple.
9: I believe they do. And you could also, they have to dip their french fries in Frosty.
2: They are doing that.
11: Yeah.
10: Are they? They are doing that. I just saw a clip of this yesterday. They were like, why would we do this? There's no, you can't hear them talking. It's just like music. But they're all like looking at each other like, how have we never done this?
9: Yeah.
10: They were instructed, I guess, by the drive-thru person to do it. And everyone was like, no, come on. They're like, no, seriously, you should try it.
9: Yeah.
8: These are things that we've just taken for granted. And I got to tell you, from going from the Knicks to this World Cup, it's really brought the country together. Right before its 250th birthday. It is a beautiful thing.
9: It's nice. Yeah. And by the way, Chaz, Wendy's does have chili.
8: There you go.
9: It's available. Wow. So go get it.
8: And you got their little packets of hot sauce.
9: Go get it.
8: You
9: got to
8: put it in there.
9: Exactly.
11: Videotape it and give yourself a Scottish accent. It'll go viral.
9: You get the scoots.
12: Just the worst one.
9: I got the scoots.
12: I love Wendy's.
9: That's what the napkins are for. I'm hot and juicy.
12: Shrek eating Wendy's.
10: She looks like my niece.
12: Donkey.
9: I got a donkey.
10: And we all just sound like Shrek. That's exactly what's going on.
9: Not sexy.
12: We're ruining it.
13: Yeah, just lost our appetite. Yep.
8: And speaking of the Knicks, did anyone see that woman? All right, so we had the Knicks parade.
9: Yeah.
8: And there's so much footage to go through. It's still coming out.
9: Yeah.
8: We're just still discovering stuff. But there was a video of a woman stealing a Knicks trash can on the street. She picks up the can. It's full of garbage.
9: Which is pretty amazing that she can pick that trash can up. It's not light.
8: Mm.
9: Yeah.
8: And she dumps the garbage out in the street.
9: Yeah.
8: And then walks away with the trash can.
9: Yeah, like it's nothing. Yep.
8: She got so fired.
9: Yeah.
8: Fired from JPMorgan Chase.
9: Yep. But you can't
11: not
9: miss
11: arrested.
9: Her. Got arrested. Arrested.
11: No, no, not arrested. I what I thought, she hasn't been arrested yet.
9: Oh.
11: When you parade prep, that has to be a known loss for them. They're going to come out with these special editions.
9: Yeah.
11: Everyone knew, I listened to sports radio in New York, they had talked about they're going to get stolen.
8: Right.
11: Everyone knew they were going to get stolen, but when you know, she's dumping the trash all over the street. To me, that's the mean part of it. You know, the sanitation workers someone's going to have to clean all that crap up.
8: And, yeah.
11: But it's a known loss. You know, when like the Hartford Marathon, we prep that. They have marathon signs they put about for the directions, the parking. We know we're going to lose some of those, like yard signs and everything. We know we're going to lose those. So it's a known loss. But she was, that's just dumb. She had it on the subway. Did you see that?
8: Yeah.
9: Yeah.
8: Did you see how she dumped the trash slowly?
9: Yep.
11: Yeah.
8: Like, let me just slow, gently.
9: Right. Yeah.
8: That makes it better. Mess.
9: Yeah. Yeah. Yeah.
8: Mm.
9: Yeah. I'm showing kindness. Yeah.
8: Now, she had a garbage bag and she put the garbage into a garbage bag.
9: Yeah.
8: We let her go, right? She's up
11: there. Yeah. I would think. Yeah. Yes.
8: Isn't that weird?
11: Yeah. Crazy. The St. Patrick's Day parade, we have it, things you just have to think like a bad person. You know, what's a bad person going to do with that? And you know, last year they had those foam balls. I don't know if they had them at your parade in New Haven, but I won't name the corporation. They bought thousands of orange and green little foam balls.
8: Right.
11: And what a great idea, right? Well, I walk with the governor and certain senators.
8: Oh.
11: And I knew as soon as I saw those balls, I'm like, oh, they're coming. You know, here comes here comes the fastball.
8: Yeah.
11: I said it to the troopers with the governor. Watch out. We're going to be catching those. And after the parade, you know, I talked to the parade committee and then the company and said, please don't do that next year, please. And by the way, they're ending up in the Connecticut River and everything because they're all over the place.
8: Yeah.
11: I just have to think, what could go wrong here?
8: You would think New York would be polished at this. They have the St. Patrick's Day parade. They have drunk SantaCon.
9: Yeah.
8: Every year, you would think that they would know these cans are not going to be around.
9: Yeah.
11: But, you know, if you had a business with one right in front, why wouldn't you just clip one and pull it back? I mean, who didn't have a DOT, you know, orange barrel in their dorm room with a blinking yellow light on it for about four semesters?
8: Right. Right? You're bringing back memories.
11: Right. No.
8: Brian Foley is on. Did you see the Savannah Guthrie, apparently the second note?
11: I did.
8: Mentioned that, and this is just being released now. So the cops get this information, they sit on it, correct?
11: Yep. They don't want, you know, it's going to leak out sometimes, but you don't want, because the information in that note is only known typically if it is the suspect, and only information known to the suspects and the victims. And so you don't want that kind of stuff getting out. But, and, it kind of, you know, I hate to say it. I've been saying all along, there's no way she was alive after she got out of there. You know, old people, it was all just off. It didn't feel like a kidnapping pretty early on, a ransom. It didn't feel like a ransom thing early on by Cadence, and now it's showing that the ransom aspect of it was over fairly quickly.
8: So the second note said something about her, like, apologize, she's dead. Out in nature.
9: Yeah.
11: Yes, like, and yeah, basically buried somewhere out in the desert, which is what everyone seems to think, which is unfortunate. And, you know, it's not going to be close. If I had to guess, it'd be pretty far away. And just sad. You know, it's weird that they would send – it's odd that they would send a kind note. Like, I don't want to say the note was kind, but it was, you know, kind of letting the family off the hook. Like, hey, sorry, you know, we didn't really mean to kill her. And that's that, because they weren't demanding money at that point. So, you know, the first note demands a ton of Bitcoin, and then the second note, none of that, you know, when, which is odd because there's still value, you know, even in a family will pay for a deceased, you know, remains of a person. So it's all just, something's just so off with the whole thing.
8: The investigators haven't been great, correct?
11: Definitely. It definitely could have been handled better by the initial responding investigators. And how many times have I said it on your show? The sooner these small town investigators bring in the real homicide investigators, be it from a state or the federal side, the faster, the better resources are going to get there. And you want people that are just, that do this every day. You know, you can't be writing speeding tickets one day and then all of a sudden, you know, now you're going to investigate a homicide, or you're investigating shoplifting at Walmart and now you're investigating a homicide. You need people that are just dedicated to homicides and do it a ton to get the greatest chance of success.
8: These guys or guy who did this, wouldn't you say they're the luckiest dopes on the planet? I mean, they made so many mistakes.
9: So many mistakes, still, yeah.
8: With all of this attention and all the resources put on this case.
9: They're not in custody.
8: Still not caught.
9: No.
11: Yeah, lucky. Yeah, I guess lucky would be the.
8: They're not masterminds.
9: Yeah, no.
8: I mean, I saw the guy at the door in the camera. Like, no masterminds.
11: Non-professionals. Like, yeah, the whole cartel theory. That's not how cartels operate. You know, they don't send their worst guy. You know, they send it. You know, they're in and out and professional. This was bumbling, and yeah, they got lucky. And are, to this point, are staying lucky. But again, I think that guy, the sheriff down there, and it's easy to be Monday morning quarterback, I think he got out in front of his skis, got a little too popular, and should have called in everybody right away and just asked for everything right away. This is bigger than us. We need a little help, please.
9: Yeah.
11: Right away. It can't be about egos. It just can't. It's unfortunate.
8: Yeah.
11: I loved asking for additional resources. It takes the pressure off of you. Who wants to investigate it?
8: That's right.
11: Have at it. Have at it. Thank you.
8: Let's do it.
9: Go for it. Baby. Here, have my Wendy's.
8: One of the things they're talking about with these tourists coming to Connecticut with the World Cup is they're walking into 7-Eleven like they're walking into Disneyland. They say, you know, most of the television and movies we consume filmed in America.
9: Yeah.
8: So we grow up watching every gritty cop walking into a 7-Eleven.
9: A cup of coffee and a slushie.
8: Walking into 7-Eleven is like walking into Disneyland.
9: Look, roller grill hot dog.
8: And like every gritty cop I've ever seen has walked into this place.
9: Oh, horse this snowballs.
11: Yeah.
9: All the good stuff.
11: That
9: all
11: works.
9: The
11: cookies.
8: Yeah, hostess snowballs.
9: Yep, gotta have them. Yep.
8: All right,
10: you know, like we've seen in all the movies.
9: Exactly. Arnold eats a snowball.
10: Can I ask this real quick? With an investigation, is there, like, in the movies, the FBI shows up and they're like, hey, this is under our jurisdiction now. And the small town cop's like, no, get out of here, FBI. Not again.
9: Like Die Hard, yeah.
11: That's not how it works at all. Those decisions are made, you know, basically what it comes down to is what court, federal or state, has the best charges to fit that crime, and then the prosecutors get together, U.S. and state, and decide, you know, who should investigate and handle the investigation. On a lower level, who has the better resources coming in? Like, if there's a crime on the street in Hartford, let's say, the FBI is not going to have the best resources to do that if it's just a regular, like, homicide, you know, some drug-related homicide, because the city cops are going to have all the information. But if it's, say, a body from North Dakota that ended up in Hartford and it's tied to other ones at the feds, the Hartford cops are going to be like, yes, please, take it. You're better resource to investigate this than we are. It's never like, at least in my, what I've dealt with, and I've dealt with it a lot, it's never been like a bitter thing at all.
8: So,
11: still,
8: when's the last time you were in 7-Eleven?
11: pretty recently. Okay. There's one right in Vernon. Yeah, I'm a big convenience store guy.
8: I'm telling you.
9: You have one in your town. Cool.
8: Every gritty cop. Not that he's gritty.
11: Ring ding, forget it.
8: Yeah, ring ding.
9: Ring ding.
8: All right, Brian Foley, thank you.
11: See you guys.
8: All right.
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14: On Jericho Turnpike, in both directions at Woodbury Road in Woodbury, there are lanes closed with a downed tree in the roadway. Westbound on the Long Island Expressway by the Sex Coast, there's an accident taking out a lane. Then there's westbound delays from the Seaford Oyster Bay out through the Queens Line. There's an accident northbound on the Meadowbrook by the Southern State. Eastbound on the Northern State, there's an accident by the Queens Line taking out a couple of lanes.
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7: 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Coming up on Dumbass News.
8: We're talking about that woman who lost her career at J.P. Morgan after stealing the Knicks trash can.
9: Yep.
8: Maybe you can call in the thing that you borrowed.
9: Right. You found?
8: Yeah. We'll have a collective dumbass news. We're all in it.
9: Yes. 877-764-2535.
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1: All right. Dumbass.
2: Talking about this woman who lost her career at JP Morgan Chase after stealing the Knicks garbage can.
3: Dope.
2: There's video of her emptying the trash onto the street, walking away with the garbage can. We looked it up. It was 33 pounds.
3: Yep.
2: And then there's footage of her on the subway.
3: Yep.
2: With the can. Smiling like the cat that just ate the mouse.
3: Got a trophy. Look at what I got. Yep. It's a prize in here.
2: I mean, I saw the can. I think AJ and I were talking about this yesterday.
1: I would have taken it.
3: Yeah, it's cool. Actually, I wouldn't mind myself.
2: Yeah. I mean, she just got caught.
3: Right.
2: You know?
3: Yeah.
2: It's hard to take that and not have people film you.
3: Exactly. Yeah, all the ruckus. There wasn't anything going on in that part of the sidewalk either.
2: Right, you had to take it when it was swarming with people.
3: Exactly, yeah. When no one notices you. And you kind of stand out in the team colors.
4: Yeah, and everybody's watching it happen.
3: Yeah.
4: Yeah.
3: Yeah, not the brilliant criminal here.
2: Right, so we're asking you what you swiped, 877-764-2535. I stole a skateboard from Woolworths.
3: Nice. Mm-hmm. Did you ride out, or?
2: Well, I learned this from the guy. I was with my friend. He was a mastermind thief, but he spit on the tires, the wheels, and then rolled them on the floor.
3: So it looks old.
2: Took the price tag off and then just walked out like it was his.
3: Nice.
2: So it's the confidence in the walking out.
3: Exactly. He can't look nervous.
2: I have a feeling I'm partly responsible for the closing of Woolworths.
3: Maybe.
2: As a department store.
3: That one guy.
2: The amount of stuff I stole from them and Bradley's.
3: Yes.
2: And I stole extension cords from my work.
3: Wow.
2: This is back when I was DJing. I had a light show.
3: Those are expensive.
2: And I would, toss them out the window, then go get them out of the dumpster after work.
3: Right.
2: One day I had the best.
3: Biggest haul?
2: You get ballsier.
3: Yeah.
2: As you're going along.
3: More brave and brazen.
2: And I got some really nice extension cords in the garbage can, and I hear somewhere around like 2:30 here. I'm like, no, that better not be. And I see the truck rolling. I'm like, son of a bitch.
3: You see cords on the wind going,
2: there go my extension cords. The nicest cords.
4: My driver was like, no, those look new.
2: Andrew, the hook.
5: Yes, sir.
2: Hey. Yeah.
3: So, what'd you take?
5: Yes, sir, I'm here.
3: All right. We know that. Now, what'd you take?
2: Someone take your earpiece.
5: Listener.
2: Thank you.
3: Thanks so much.
5: Long time listener.
3: Thank you.
5: You guys are the best.
2: Thank you.
5: Every single day.
3: Appreciate
5: anyway, I was an electrician for 46 years. There was a point in my life where I worked on the road for 6 years. So we hit a lot of restaurants up and down the East Coast. And a friend of mine and I would go to nice places. And our thing was that we happened to find out when we left there were pepper mills in the car.
3: Pepper mills, yes, those are great.
2: Mm.
4: A good one will last your entire life.
3: It's true, like an heirloom.
5: Exactly. Some of them are 12 inches, some of them are 18 inches. The wooden ones.
3: The big ones. They bring the table, yeah. More pepper, sir?
5: Yes. Yeah. We would happen to acquire those along the way. We ended up with about 7 of them over 6 years.
3: You give us Christmas gifts.
2: You have enough for a whole village.
3: Seriously, yeah.
5: We kept them as a collection. As a matter of fact, we still have them.
3: There you go.
5: And that was years ago.
2: You kept them all?
3: I would.
5: Yeah, it's a collection.
3: Yeah.
5: Wow. Pretty cool.
2: Okay.
5: We even got one that's a battery operated.
3: Battery operated, nice.
2: Oh, really?
3: Wow. I have a coffee grinder like that, yeah.
2: That's fancy.
3: Yep.
2: I like that. Bye, it's a collection. It. Thank you, brother. Thank you for the kind words.
3: Appreciate it.
2: I like how he's like, yeah, they're like it's a family. I'm like, you still have, yeah. They're all together.
3: Yeah.
2: They're all together.
3: Right. That was implied.
2: That's
3: really.
2: A family.
3: Exactly. You can't bring them up.
2: Did you swipe stuff? You ever steal anything from here?
3: From here, no.
2: No.
3: Not from here, no.
2: No, me neither.
3: Yeah, I don't ask where I eat.
2: Okay,
3: but
2: that's good.
3: Although I used to, not here, but
2: from the other radio station.
3: No, retail place. I used to steal
2: car mats,
3: floor mats. Yes,
2: mm.
3: There was a space under one of the doors that was just
2: just enough to slide it under,
3: slide it out there. Exactly right.
2: Before there were cameras every 5 feet.
3: Exactly. Anytime mine were dirty, I just get a new pair.
2: You wouldn't even just,
3: new set.
2: You wouldn't even clean them. You would just
3: garbage. New ones. Yep.
2: That's awesome.
3: I was spoiled.
2: Robert in the car. Robert?
3: Did you steal the car, Robert?

0: blind man. He's an optometrist.
1: That could be. Good morning.
0: Good morning.
2: Good morning, Eli, man.
1: Yeah, so I used to work at Caldor as a maintenance man, right? So I got a bunch of kudos for keeping the parking lot clean. But I'd take a carriage, I'd put a box, and then underneath the box, so I had a girlfriend at the time, she needed some socks. So I stole a whole box of socks. I mean, it was big. You
3: a
1: know?
3: Box of socks.
2: Plus, nice.
1: And plus extension cords, you know, so we had a fort. We ended up living in this fort for a while, you know.
3: You live in where?
1: Pregnant, a fort? Whatever. Yeah, so we had a fort, and then underneath, you know, we grew a little, some plants. You know, you can imagine what kind of plants.
3: Were you, like, living outside?
1: No, it was in a fort. I mean, we had a chimney, and I mean, you know.
3: How old were you?
1: 19.
2: Okay.
3: Oh,
1: 18 or 19, right?
3: So what happened at the, you just left your parents?
1: Well, yeah. I mean, you know, he punched me in the face, and I turned around and ran away.
3: Yeah, all right.
2: Yeah, on your own.
3: Sorry to hear that, man.
2: Right, make your own place, free socks and strange plants.
3: So you made your way. You got a job.
2: You know? You did. Free socks. Yeah. Funny plants.
1: Yeah, I've always had a job. I mean, ever since that, I mean, newspaper and then lawn mowing, and then I had to wait till I was 16. Before I get started,
3: if anyone listening doesn't know what a newspaper is,
2: yeah,
3: look it up.
2: The thing we used to read,
3: but your information used to come.
1: You read,
3: you'd have to wait until it came.
2: Yeah, in the morning sometimes.
3: And you want to talk about a real bad job?
2: Yeah,
3: deliver a newspaper
2: sucked.
3: I delivered newspapers.
2: Me too.
3: And the weather, all weather.
2: Oh yeah.
3: And just not, all people,
2: not glamorous at all.
3: And but you know, you got to chase people down,
2: getting yelled at. Yep. Like,
3: $2.
2: Exactly,
3: that isn't just something that someone made up. That's real.
2: No tip. Yep.
3: No tip.
1: Yeah, your fingers turn black because
2: they
1: you have to assemble them, right? So then I look at my fingers; they're all black. But I had a great idea. I got a toboggan sled, you know, those little plastic things.
2: And pull along, yeah.
1: So I had an Irish setter for the Sunday papers because they were bigger.
2: Yeah.
1: I figured I would load the toboggan up and have my Irish setter pull them for me in the winter in the snow. Poor dog.
3: That's not a good idea.
2: Poor dog.
1: No.
2: Yeah, not a beefy dog at all.
1: He took off running. Papers are flying
2: like
1: out
2: a parade.
3: You didn't even see that one coming.
2: No.
1: It was a foiled plan.
3: Okay? Yeah, now this is why you're called Eye Man and not Brain Man.
2: Right. Idea Man.
1: Exactly. Yeah. Right. I like to work.
3: I gotta go.
1: Smarter rather than harder.
3: That's good.
1: Anyway,
2: yeah. See?
3: Hey, thank you for calling in. And,
2: thanks, Iman.
3: Sounds like you will work things out for yourself pretty well. Thank you.
4: Love Jazz and AJ in the morning.
3: All right, we're gonna stay with this here. Things you stole. Call in, criminals.
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6: In Woodbury, Jericho Turnpike is closed both ways at Woodbury Road because of a downed tree in the roadway. The LIE slow westbound heading into the Sags Ghost. There's an accident there over on the shoulder. Then it's slow westbound from the Seaford Oyster Bay out through the Queens Line. On the Meadowbrook northbound at the Southern State, there's an accident causing delays. The Southern State slow westbound at Route 110. Then it's heavy both ways between the Wantagh and Eagle Avenue. The Long Island Railroad is on or close. I'm John Lynch with Long Island Traffic.
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10: We are going to delay AJ's proposal to his AI girlfriend.
11: That's okay. She can wait.
10: She can wait. You've been dating for 24 hours.
11: Exactly right. She can wait, yeah.
10: Liz in Hamden.
12: Good morning.
10: Good morning. We're doing a list of things we've stolen.
11: Yes.
10: Things we've clipped.
11: What'd you steal?
10: I like that word, clipped.
11: Clipped, yes.
12: Yep.
11: Clipped.
12: Back in high school with a couple of girlfriends, stole a keg right off the truck.
11: Nice.
10: Yeah, not easy.
12: Back on State Street, and we were four of us silly in the car. One of the girls said, you know what, we should take the keg. Jumped out of the car. Three of us, it was a comedy routine, trying to lift the thing.
11: Right.
12: Rolled it into the car, put it in the trunk. The guy was coming back out from the loading truck, started yelling after us. We took off and rode away.
11: Had beer muscles.
10: Oh, my gosh.
12: Well, yeah. Then we realized we're all under 21 and had no idea how to get a tap.
11: Right.
10: The tap.
11: Chill it.
10: Yep. How many parties have we been at where it's like, you didn't get the tap?
11: Yeah, exactly.
12: Well, we met some nice frat boys that agreed to help
11: us tap.
12: With a tap
11: yep.
12: and proceeded to have a kegger.
11: You say, can you tap us?
10: We have a keg you'd like. We'd like you to tap.
12: Oh, it was great. We actually made money, too. We charged
11: nice.
12: Per head at the door and took the money with the guys having the party.
10: It turned into a money-making scheme.
11: Do you want a bar now?
12: Yeah. Fantastic.
10: Very nice.
11: Nice. Stolen beer.
12: Don't do those things anymore, but yeah.
11: Oh, go good ahead.
10: I think you can.
11: Try it anyway.
10: They park those beer trucks right in the middle of the road.
11: They do. Go for it.
10: And then one side is blocked.
11: Yep.
12: They do. It was very tempting.
10: Mm-hmm. All right. If anyone tries it today, call us tomorrow.
11: Right. And give us some.
12: I'm not encouraging it. I've got teenagers of my own now. So nope.
10: Yeah. We are not encouraging it either.
11: She goes for weed now.
10: All right. Thank you. All right. We have a lot of female thieves on the phone here. Nice. Annetta.
13: Good morning.
10: Good morning.
11: Good morning, Annetta.
13: So it was a long tradition in North Haven for our Thanksgiving game to steal the town rival's sign. So at that time, it was Cheshire, and they would try to steal our town sign. We would go and steal their town sign. The difference is when I graduated, we started a Powder Puff team. So not just the football boys were getting the sign, but also the Powder Puff girl said, we're going to get a sign. So at the time, I had my mother's 1970-ish something truck, crew cab truck.
11: Okay.
13: All of us piled in, went to the Cheshire line, and I hit the sign to knock it down. That didn't work. So then we tied the rope to the bumper and then pulled the sign out. So we stole the Cheshire sign.
11: Wow. You're a devious person.
10: That sounds like a great night.
11: The bumper came off.
13: Yeah. It was a fun night. The boys were at the other end of town stealing another sign, so we didn't know where the cops were going
10: to
13: go.
11: Right.
10: Right. We were just hoping they go the other way.
11: You just tackled the sign.
13: A bunch of girls in a truck.
11: Yep.
10: All right, Annetta, thank you.
13: All right.
10: All right, we're talking about the things you've swiped. We're looking for trucks. We're looking for anything big.
11: Plenty large.
10: Chaz and AJ in the morning.

0: apparently we have a lot of thieves listening.
1: Nice.
0: I love it. All right, we're talking about the thing you swiped. 877-764-2535. Chaz and AJ in the morning. We saw the footage of that woman stealing the Knicks garbage can.
1: Yep.
0: And we were inspired by her actions.
1: Yes.
0: And we're reliving the days of our thievery.
1: Like last week, for example.
0: Yeah. let's go to Ryan. Ryan.
2: Good morning, guys.
1: Good morning, Ryan.
2: So this isn't actually me stealing. I actually have to call out my wife and her mother on this.
1: Oh, you're ratting on her. Cool.
0: You know, ladies are way in the lead here with things stolen, by the way.
1: Guys got to step up here.
2: So what they like to do is, the first time I saw this, I thought they were completely crazy. At hibachi restaurants, when they go to take their to-go containers, I noticed them both giggling. And what they like to do is they swipe the little sauce containers, the little dishes that you dip your meat in.
1: Okay.
2: And they take those from the restaurant. And, yeah, that's what they like to do.
0: What is it with women?
1: Yeah.
0: They want to steal stuff right off the table.
1: They do. Yep. Like the table, for example.
2: Yeah.
0: Remember we went to Hartford?
1: Yes.
0: We had this nice dinner. I paid for it. I brought the morning show out. We went to this very nice restaurant.
1: It was up on
0: the top floor of this building.
1: Yep.
0: And my wife just starts stealing glasses.
1: Yep.
0: She thought it was hysterical.
3: Sure, right? Yeah.
0: I was so mad. I'm like, if we get caught now, this is embarrassing.
1: She's walking like, warriors, come out to play.
2: Yeah, and it's our favorite hibachi restaurant, too.
1: Yeah. Don't they have, like, you know, like knives and stuff?
0: All right. Thank you, Ryan.
1: I wouldn't mess with that.
2: Thanks. Take care, guys.
0: Ruth?
4: Yes?
0: Have you stolen something?
4: Couple times. Little things.
1: Couple times. Like little, like how little?
4: Okay. So there used to be this adult store.
1: Oh.
4: and one night my friend and I, we kind of dared each other to go in there and swipe. Just see what we can get.
1: Right, there's a lot of things to grab in there.
0: She did say little things.
1: Right.
4: Yeah. Right. It was a goof, and we dared. We were young and stupid, and so.
0: You don't have to feel bad about it. Right? You know, you still feel. I can tell she feels bad about it.
1: She's blushing.
4: They're out of business now, so I can't even like reimburse them for it. But, so we got like a little, like it looked like a lighter, but then when you something pops up, a little thing pops up.
0: It wasn't a Bic, it was a...
4: Exactly.
0: It sounds like Bic.
1: Right.
4: And then there were like these weird, it was just like right there on the counter. So we just kind of like, you know, we're good at being sneaky and just kind of grabbing things. So it was like a condom almost, but it had like a plastic animal head on the end. It was very bizarre. Mm-hmm. I can't imagine.
1: Oh, it was an actual Ramses.
3: Nice. Classy.
4: Yeah.
3: Mm-hmm. It's a snake.
1: Okay.
0: I like how she acts like she doesn't know what these things are.
1: Right.
0: Yeah. And there was this one thing. It had this thing.
1: It was balloon-like, but I'm not quite sure.
0: Right. We thought it was gum.
5: Something with like a reservoir tip. I'm not sure.
1: Right.
0: Andre?
6: Chaz, I'm with you. My girlfriend steals glasses, steak knives, forks, constantly.
1: Really?
0: What is it with these women?
6: Stuff out of the dishwasher. I'm like, what the hell is this? When did I get this?
1: Before.
6: Well, as for me, I stole my college days probably about 3.5-foot boa constrictor.
1: You stole a snake.
0: Yeah,
1: I'd be afraid no one fed him yet.
6: Well, I went to an unnamed pet store. I knew what to look for. I took it and I just put it inside my shirt. He wrapped up around me, and I just walked out hoping he wouldn't bite me, and he didn't.
1: So you're putting your pants.
0: That's impressive.
6: You want to frisk me?
1: It's moving. It just ate a mouse.
6: I knew someone in college that like would breed snakes, and I wanted like a baby one, so I traded him that for a baby boa constrictor, which I had for like 20-something years.
1: Wow.
6: It was like a trade-in.
0: Right. All right, this is the first thing that was living that was stolen.
1: Yeah. Right, living.
0: Living
1: right.
0: On the board now. Thank you. All right, Chaz and AJ in the morning. Let's see if we can... Ricky, can we do you quickly? We got 25 seconds.
7: You got it.
0: All right, go ahead.
7: So we had the Seven Seas Monkey get stolen from the seas, and they created an FBI page for it. or FBI book cage for it, and it went on world tour.
8: Nice.
7: It's back at the restaurant. This was a few years ago. And then all of a sudden, one day I came back in, and it was back on the wall.

0: Jeff has something with Woolworths.
1: Oh.
0: Chaz and AJ in the morning. Jeff in the truck?
2: Yeah, I'm still here.
0: All right.
2: So, and you talked about Woolworths earlier, and I grew up in California. There was a Woolworths near us, and me and my buddy pulled up in a truck like we owned the place. We pulled right up to the front. There was an employee out standing outside, and they used to keep all their appliances out front. So we pulled up. They had washers and dryers out there, and we drove right up and said that we had purchased the washer and dryer and opened up the tailgate in the truck, and the employee actually helped us load the washer and dryer.
3: Wow. Didn't ask for a receipt or nothing.
2: We drove off.
0: Wow.
2: Like nothing happened.
0: Yeah. That, I love that.
3: Yeah, they don't work
0: it's
3: there anymore.
0: It's the confidence.
3: Yes, that's it, yeah. I tried it from Home Depot with lawnmowers.
0: That's beautiful.
3: Nice.
0: Thank you, Jeff.
2: All right, later.
0: We can hear why they're out of business.
3: Right.
0: Between me and him.
3: You guys cleaned them out.
0: Yeah. Ski on the island.
4: Yeah, good morning, gentlemen. Great show as usual.
0: Thank you, brother.
3: Thank you.
4: Well, I got a doozy for you. I was 16. My cousin was 18. I went to visit him up in Pennsylvania, and he lived in the middle of nowhere. We stole a house.
3: A house. An entire house.
4: A house. Yeah. You know when they put them up on the trailers and they want to move them to another location?
0: Yeah.
4: Well, we watched all day, and they finished up, and we decided let's smoke some weed, drink some beers. And about 2 in the morning, my cousin goes, let's steal the house. I go, what are you out of your freaking mind? Where are we going to put this thing? We only drove it up the road about a mile and a half, but it was hysterical.
0: Okay.
4: To camp out and watch the company show up the next day and look around like,
3: where'd the house go? With the right address?
0: I thought we left it right here.
3: It was right here, wasn't it?
4: It was so great. By the grace of God, we didn't get caught. They wind up finding it, but it was hysterical.
3: Wow.
0: So that was not a prefab house and like half a prefab. It was a full house.
4: Yeah, it was a full-on, it was like one of these 1908 houses. They're going to move it to another area.
0: Yeah, right.
4: You know, whatever they were going to do.
0: Yeah, they couldn't knock it down.
3: You just hitch your truck up to it and pull away.
0: That's,
4: it was so
0: hysterical.
4: Great. I tell you, right now I'm in tears just thinking about it. It's so freaking funny, man.
0: Okay, well, you're in the lead.
3: The cop goes, where you live? Right here.
0: We got a house. We got appliances.
5: That's right. It would have been funny if you were sleeping in the house.
3: Right. Where you live? Right here.
0: Yeah, right here. Right. This is my house. Right.
5: You came to my home.
4: Right. It was so priceless. Like the news, the people, they wondered, probably still to this day, 45 years later, how the hell did this house get moved? Nobody ever found out
3: that mystery. God. Yes.
0: All right, Ski. Thank you, man. Good call.
4: All
0: thank
4: right,
0: you.
4: Brother. Great day.
0: All right, you too. Luigi.
6: Hey guys, first time caller, long time listener. You guys are freaking awesome.
3: Oh, thanks, Luigi.
6: So this is going back like 7-8 years now. Me and my friends, we went down to North Carolina for like a big truck event. We were all into like pickups and diesels, drag racing and stuff. So we went down there, and we at the next to the hotel we were staying at for the weekend, there was a Hooters. So first night, we went into the Hooters. When we got down there, got a few drinks, got a little liquored up, and you know, we're all in our early 20s at the time, so you know, we were out looking for, not looking for trouble, but you know, we want to have fun. So there was this cardboard plastic cutout. It looked like a black leopard on hanging up on the wall, and had like a big Bud Light logo on it.
3: Oh yeah.
6: And we're all liquored up, and we're like, oh, what are the odds we can make out with that? Like make off with that, right?
3: Oh, okay.
5: And, thank you for clarifying. Like, I was like this is gonna get weird.
7: Wait, what?
5: It was a quick but important clarification.
7: It's me and the boys, you know?
5: Yeah.
6: Yep. So we asked the waitress, and we were looking at her, and she was a sweetheart. We're like, hey, what are the odds we can kind of just leave with that? And she kind of looks at us, looks at the thing. She's like, if I'm not looking, I don't really care what happens.
3: Really?
6: Perfect. So I looked at all my friends. There's like 5 or 6 of us. I'm like, okay, guys, here's a game plan. We're at like a corner table that was like a booth corner table. So like you couldn't get into it. You can only get in and out one way.
3: Yeah.
6: I'm like, put it under the table. We're all going to pay cash. And then someone holds it and we're going to walk around you. And we walked out and we made off with it. And we went back 2 nights later, the last night we were in there. She's like, I can't believe you guys came back. She's like, why? We're like, why? And she's like, they're looking for you guys. They want that thing back. And like, well, they're not getting it back. So it was our mascot for the whole freaking weekend, and we still have it to this day.
3: Really?
6: Wow. Oh yeah, we still have it. It travels amongst the friend groups. We bring it to parties. And it
3: smells like wings.
6: Just kind of like a, yeah.
3: Yeah.
6: Smells like wings. Bad decisions. And, yep. Yeah.
3: Nice.
6: But yeah. So.
0: That's a great one.
6: Thank you guys.
0: That is awesome.
3: And that's where they're gone now.
0: That's right. Yep. They're out of business. Yeah. Thanks to you.
3: Yeah. Look at you.
6: Yep. But hey, thanks for having me, and hope you guys have a great rest of your day.
3: Yeah.
0: Thank you. You're welcome here all the time.
3: Yeah.
0: It just reminded me of a story. I don't have time to tell it, though. There was a group of us at a Christmas party, and they had a life-size Santa. And we came in an RV. And we were like, you know what that RV needs? It needs a goddamn Santa Claus.
3: Needs Santa Claus, yeah.
0: And we all stood around it.
3: Right.
0: And we just walked slowly all together in a group
3: and
0: with Santa
3: with
0: in
3: you?
0: The middle.
3: Nice.
0: When we got in the truck, someone said, hey, they're on to us. They're coming.
3: Uh-oh.
0: So we started taking the Santa apart. And when he opens the door, it looked like Santa was murdered. He was in pieces.
1: Jazz and AJ in the morning.
0: Luigi, thanks for reminding me. All right, Long Island, see you tomorrow.
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9: There's an accident westbound on the southern state by Route 110 causing delays. Then there's delays both ways between the Seaford Oyster Bay and Eagle Avenue. On the Meadowbrook northbound at the southern state, they're working on clearing out an accident. Jericho Turnpike is still closed at Woodbury Road in Woodbury because of a downed tree in the roadway. The LIE slow westbound heading into the Sex Coast. Then it's slow westbound from the Seaford Oyster Bay out through the Queens Line. The Long Island Railroad is running on or close.
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Dr. Keith Solomon. It is Andre getting you over the hump. It is Wednesday, the 24th of June. 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So enjoy. It's a beautiful day today, too. 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

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Beautiful day today, 84 and sunny. 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I got my coffee. I got my Famous Amos mini cookies from the vending machine. 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

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Everything that rocks. Don't speak. Check out Hella Doubt. Went on Long Island. Hella Doubt is a No Doubt cover band with awesome people, beautiful girls, and they're really good, too. And I'm not the hugest No Doubt fan, but you know what? I've worked with them many times, and they're always really good. Hella Doubt. Check them out. It's Entree on 94.3 The Shark. Make

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Coming up next hour, I have tickets to check out Poppy. You like Poppy? She's coming to the Pier 17 in New York City, and I'll give those tickets away next hour, the top of the hour, the 10 o'clock hour. So if you like Poppy, yo, Poppy, be listening to win. 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
8: 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I'm Dr. Keith Solomon, D.C. from the Long Island Disc Decompression Center. 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VAX-D is so successful, it's been seen on ABC, CBS, and NBC News. 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

94.3 The Shark. Everything that rocks. Good morning. It is Andre. How would you like to check out Poppy at the rooftop at Pier 17 on July 10th? Now, make sure you want to go. That's number one. And I hope you're a Poppy fan, because there are many Poppy fans out there. So if you're going to pop up on my phone lines right now, please make sure you want to go, and you can go on July 10th, and you like Poppy. That's all I'm asking. Is that okay? I'll take call number 9-631-955-0943. Good luck from 94.3 The Shark. It's 3 days grace. I don't want to go home tonight.

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Rob Rush has more chances for you to win tickets to check out Godsmack at Jones Beach. 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

0: Collective Soul, that's Shine on 94.3 The Shark, everything that rocks. What's good? It's Andre on this beautiful day. Shout out to the legendary Dave Glicker checking in. You remember Dave Glicker's downtown in Farmingdale? That was the spot back in the day. Also, a shout out to Martino listening to 94.3 The Shark. Here's some Limp Bizkit for you.
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Everyone's excited for Evanescence tonight at Jones Beach. Should be a good one. Shout out to Frank and Mary Prevetti of Lindenhurst. Big fans of Evanescence. They're going. And big fans of 94.3 The Shark.

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0: Papa Roach, 2K Replay, 94.3 The Shark, everything that rocks. Andre hanging out with you. How would you like to check out the Bon Scott Birthday Bash going down at the Cutting Room in New York City, July 9th? They have Corey Glover of Living Color, Constantine Maroulis, he'll be there as well, to name a few. Bunch of people are going to be there. It's going to be a fun night. If you're into Bon Scott, obviously AC/DC fame, Birthday Bash going down at the Cutting Room on July 9th. Call me now. I'll take the ninth caller, 631-955-0943. Good luck from 94.3 The Shark.
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1: 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Someone get me my deodorant spray. Hey, coming up at 3 o'clock, Rob Rush will be here. 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That's going to be a big night. Saturday night, Jones Beach, Stone Temple Pilots, Dorothy, you. It's going to be a magical night. 94.3 The Shark presents Godsmack at the beach. Hopefully we will see you there. But Rob has more chances for you to win tickets throughout the week after 2 on 94.3 The Shark.

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5: 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I'm Dr. Keith Solomon, D.C. from the Long Island Disc Decompression Center. 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This, in turn, forces nutrients into the disc and gives the spine the space it needs so that there is less irritation on the spinal nerves, which is causing the pain. VAXD is so successful, it's been seen on ABC, CBS, and NBC News. 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

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Everything That Rocks. Nice day today. We're going to get up to 84. Sunny. 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

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Should be a great show with great weather. 94.3 The Shark in the house. We'll be there on Saturday for Godsmack, Stone Temple Pilots, and Dorothy. And Rob Rush has more chances for you to win tickets coming up after 2. I Prevail. 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

Love those Alice in Chains songs like No Excuses, I Stay Away, Don't Follow. Obviously, the Mad Season stuff as well. I love the mellow side of them. Heaven Beside You, another great one. Such a good band. Yeah. Oh, by the way, it's Andre, 94.3 The Shark. Got some Shark new rock from Frankenmuth, Michigan. This is Greta Van Fleet. Play Your Game, sounding a lot like Zeppelin on this one.

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Andre out, Rob Rush next. 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

That song was first done way back in 1961 by Wayne Cochran. Then a very popular version was released just a few years later. In June of 64, Pearl Jam, they did theirs in June of 1999. Last Kiss on 94.3 The Shark. Giving you everything that rocks Wednesday afternoon. Rob Rush with you until 7 o'clock. And these guys, they're going to be headlining night number 2 of the Great South Bay Music Festival, Shorefront Park in Patchogue. In fact, that's going to be 1 month from today. It's going to be on a Friday night, July 24th. I'm talking about Sublime.

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0: The following sounds have been meticulously crafted to create Long Island's home for everything that rocks.

Weezer and the Sweater Song on 94.3 The Shark, giving you everything that rocks Wednesday afternoon. It's Rob Rush for Melissa, working right now in Kings Park. Here's All Time Low.

If at the Cutting Room in the city, there's going to be a tribute concert to Bon Scott celebrating what would have been his 80th birthday. They've been doing this now for a few years there. And performing will be Corey Glover of Living Color. You have Steve Brown of Trickster, Constantine, who was a contestant on American Idol and also a Long Islander, and more. And if you want to go see the show, you'll go to the show and then you'll also get hooked up with some swag that they'll send to your house. So call on number 9-631-955-0943 if that sounds good to you. And if you're a Bon Scott AC/DC fan, you go to the show and you get some goodies from the Bon Scott tribute show. Caller number 9-631-955-0943. 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

A little later on this afternoon, I'll have your chance to join us Saturday night. 94.3 The Shark presents Godsmack and Stone Temple Pilots at Jones Beach. 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

Korn on 94.3 The Shark. Papa Roach are currently out on the road. They're in Europe doing some festival dates. Then they'll come back to the States. First festival date they're doing, Incarceration, the Music and Tattoo Festival. That's in Mansfield, Ohio, at the Ohio State Reformatory. That's where they filmed The Shawshank Redemption. Really cool place. I've never been, but I've heard a lot of awesome things about it. There's also a lot of other great bands on the bill. You got three nights. Papa Roach will be with Disturbed, Cypress Hill, Star Set, then the second night, Saturday, Bad Omens, The U, Sleeping with Sirens, Machine Head, and then Limp Bizkit will headline the third and final night, along with The Day to Remember, Motionless in White, Ice Nine Kills, Fit for a King, and many more. You can go to incarceration.com. That's Inc with an I-N-K. Okay, now you know. Here's Papa Roach and Wake Up Calling.

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1: Under the Covers is brought to you by our friends at King O'Rourke of Smithtown, Long Island's number one Cadillac, GMC, and Buick dealer. And this afternoon, we are going under the covers with Lenny Kravitz doing a song that was originally done back in 1970 by The Guess Who. The Guess Who are going to be coming to Jones Beach, by the way, with Don Felder on Friday, July 10th. Lenny did American Woman for the Austin Powers, The Spy Who Shagged Me motion picture soundtrack in 1999. And here's his version of American Woman, Lenny Kravitz, for Under the Covers on The Shark.

Long Island's own Danny Rocco, a.k.a. Dez Rocks, just released his new album, To Hell and Back. It's been out for the last week and a half. He was actually at Looney Tunes a week ago tonight doing a special in-store appearance and an acoustic performance. Maybe you were there. Maybe you picked up a copy of the album. If you did, this is one of the tracks on it. It's an awesome song called When the Love is Gone, brand new Dez Rocks on 94.3 The Shark. Hey, yo!

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1: Talking about the FIFA 15. 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
1: 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You can get them to go. 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

been a pretty busy 2026 thus far for Maynard James Keenan. Two out of his three bands have released new material. His band Pussifer came out with a new album a few months back. His other band, A Perfect Circle, they released a brand new track we're playing on the Shark called Starless. And there are rumors that Tool will be working on new music for maybe 2027. We'll have to wait and see. It's Rob Rush and Def Leppard.

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Fuel on 94.3 The Shark. About a year and a half ago, it was announced that Adam Gontier was returning to 3 Days Grace, not only as the sole lead singer, but he would be doing co-singing duties with Matt Walsh, who had fronted 3 Days Grace for the decade or so that Adam left. And there's been, according to both of them, zero ego or backstage rivalry. Their new album, Alienation, came out about a year ago. August will be a year. One of the singles off that album, Don't Want to Go Home Tonight. 3 Days Grace times 2 with Adam Gontier and Matt Walsh on lead vocals. It's 94.3 The Shark, New Rock.

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1: Sunrise westbound, you're jamming through Station Road and Hospital Road. No accident reported. It's just merging delays. Same deal east and westbound going through the Oakdale Merge. On the LIE, extra volume coming off of Broad Hollow Road. And again, going from Satchel's Parkway through Vets Highway and into Ronkonkoma. Some breaks along the way through, of course.
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2: Let the bodies hit the floor. 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

A very happy, positive, uplifting song from Drowning Pool on 94.3 The Shark. It's Rob Rush. You know, just because you're on TV or on the radio doesn't mean that you're making a ton of money. People were shocked when they found out that Danny Pintaro, remember him from Who's the Boss? He posted a picture of himself delivering packages from Amazon. The sitcom ran for 8 seasons in the 80s and early 90s. But like I just said, many people don't make a lot of bank on residuals. He says that Amazon is just one of 5 gig jobs that he's doing to make ends meet. He says, quote, "We have to do what we have to do to survive. We have to keep moving as humans. I'm no different from you in that sense. I've never been different from you in that sense. I don't make money from residuals." Just like you would think going out on the road in a tour bus and traveling the country would be fun, it's not. Imagine the band, the crew, and others in a tour bus, crowded with those railroad-styled beds, you know, like bunk beds. Uncomfortable. You can't do a number two. That's a big rule in tour bus life. You can't do a number two on the bus. You'd have to wait to get to a hotel. So, yeah, not as glamorous as you might think. Here's Bad Wolves.

I've said it before, and I'll say it again, and I'll say it right now. In my opinion, one of the greatest rock and roll torch songs ever written, Pearl Jam and Black on 94.3 The Shark, giving you everything that rocks with Aerosmith.

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2: Sunrise Highway westbound accident between Horse Block Road and Station Road. Stay to the right to get around it. On the LIE westbound side, heavy congestion and sun glare delays going through Yaupank. On the eastbound side, just extra volume coming off Satco's Parkway going through Vets Highway. And on Satco's Parkway southbound side, just extra congestion off the LIE going down to Pioneer Drive.
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Nirvana on 94.3 The Shark, giving you everything that rocks. 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We kick that off at about 5:25. 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And you are going to go. We'll give away those tickets less than 20 minutes.

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1: Sunrise Highway westbound accident between Horse Block Road and Station Road. Stay to the right to get around it. On the LIE westbound side, heavy congestion and sun glare delays going through Yaupank. On the eastbound side, just extra volume coming off Satco's Parkway going through Vets Highway. And on Satco's Parkway southbound side, just extra congestion off the LIE going down to Pioneer Drive.
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1: Sunrise Highway westbound, an accident between Horse Block and Station Roads. That's on the left side. Everybody's slowing down for a look. Also, Sunrise Highway, you have heavy congestion delays both directions through the Oakdale Merge. On the LIE, eastbound side, plenty of company off Satico's Parkway going through Motor Parkway and into Vets Highway. And on Satico's Parkway, southbound, jammed up coming off the LIE Merge.
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Chad Smith of the Red Hot Chili Peppers. He's going to be coming to Long Island. He's going to be playing at the Cultural Arts Playhouse in Syosset on Wednesday, July 29th. It's billed as a celebration of music with Chad Smith and friends. 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

Trying to make traffic suck a little less Monday through Friday, 520 to 640. We give you the commercial-free rush hour commute on 94.3 The Shark. 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
1: Sunrise Highway westbound accident remains between Horse Block and Station Road. Stay to the right to get around them. Eastbound side, you have plenty of onlooking delays as well. Also, Sunrise Highway east and westbound, heavy congestion delays getting through the Oakdale Merge. LIE eastbound side, more heavy volume through Melville, Brentwood, Hawklog, and Ronkonkoma.
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So you would think, right, that Long Island golf fans would be a little classy, right? I mean, the U.S. Open is going on right now at Shinnecock, and there's the Golf Channel that is broadcasting it. And a commentator named Iman Lynch said that Long Island is a stain on the game of golf, specifically Long Island fans. And it's not 100% false. I do agree with him saying that the crowds are starting to sound more like crypto bros chasing clout than traditional golf fans. And he also said something along the lines of these people never got, you know, smacked, basically, because they've always been able to buy tickets with daddy's credit card. And he's not wrong on that part. You know, I mean, look at regular fans. If regular fans were able to get in there, maybe they would be a little bit more respect for the game, but we're getting priced out of everything. I'm wearing my new Champs, Knicks Champ shirt that I got from Fanatics. By the way, I ordered it immediately after the Knicks won game 5 of the NBA Finals almost 2 weeks ago. And I would have loved to have gone to go to a Knicks game for the finals. But the cheapest seats were going for like $5,000-$6,000 in the nosebleeds. So, yeah, we are getting priced out. But I don't agree with the fact that he says that Long Island fans are a stain on the game of golf. It's Long Island, too. You know, this is how we are. So sometimes you might need to toughen up. But those crypto bros, yeah, they might need to get slapped, too. It's Metallica on the show.

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1: 94.3 The Shark's Traffic Bites.
2: Sunrise Highway westbound accident remains between Horse Block and Station Road. Stay to the right to get around them. Eastbound side, you have plenty of onlooking delays as well. Also, Sunrise Highway east and westbound, heavy congestion delays getting through the Oakdale Merge. LIE eastbound side, more heavy volume through Melville, Brentwood, Hotbog, and Ronkonkoma.
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1: Sunrise Highway westbound accident remains between Horse Block and Station Road. Stay to the right to get around them. Eastbound side, you have plenty of onlooking delays as well. Also, Sunrise Highway east and westbound, heavy congestion delays getting through the Oakdale Merge. LIE eastbound side, more heavy volume through Melville, Brentwood, Hotbog, and Ronkonkoma.
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It's Rob Rush, and it's around this time, Monday to Friday. We take the playlist and put it in shuffle for the rush hour shuffle. Whatever band and song lands on, that is what we get to listen to. Let's see what gets spit out tonight for the rush hour shuffle here on The Shark. Alright, something off of my favorite Alice in Chains album. Their sophomore release came out in 1992. And this was released as a single in January of 1993. Lane Staley wrote the entire song. Usually songs were written by Jerry Cantrell with some help from Lane, but he wrote this song all by himself. And Angry Chair is a direct reference to a punishment that he got as a kid when he was misbehaving. He was forced to sit in a chair facing a blank wall, staring at his reflection or the shadow of a chair. Alice in Chains from Dirt's Angry Chair on the Rush Hour Shuffle.

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5: Sunrise eastbound, an accident at Patchogue Yopank Road at the on-ramp, and westbound some residual delays going into Horse Block Road from an earlier issue. LIE westbound accident at William Floyd Parkway.
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Stained will be the final show we present at Jones Beach this summer. They'll be playing there September 14th with Seether. 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And that is going to do it for me. Rob Rush saying, see you when I see you. Here's Shinedown. They're going to be coming to Newark's Prudential Center on July 21st. Safe and sound, what I leave you with tonight. 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
1: Sunrise eastbound in accident at Patchogue Yopank Road at the on-ramp, and westbound some residual delays going into Horse Block Road from an earlier issue. LIE westbound accident at William Floyd Parkway.
0: Let's take you back to the decade of decadence and debauchery.
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1: Gearing up for overnight road work tonight, starting up at 10. LIE eastbound, three lanes out, exits 52 through 58. Walt Whitman Road southbound, two lanes out, Sweet Hollow Road to the LIE South Service Road. Broad Hollow Road, one lane out between Broadway and East 23rd Street. Route 25, lane out both sides at Dix Hills Road. Nesconset Highway eastbound, lane out Townline Road to Gibbs Pond Road. Vets Highway, two lanes out between Grundy and Broadway Avenues. And Sunrise westbound, two lanes blocked, exits 57 and 56.
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3: Gearing up for overnight road work tonight, starting up at 10. LIE eastbound, three lanes out, exits 52 through 58. Walt Whitman Road southbound, two lanes out. Sweet Hollow Road to the LIE South Service Road. Broad Hollow Road, one lane out between Broadway and East 23rd Street. Route 25, a lane out both sides at Dix Hills Road. Nesconset Highway eastbound, a lane out Townline Road to Gibbs Pond Road. Vets Highway, two lanes out between Grundy and Broadway Avenues. And Sunrise westbound, two lanes blocked, exits 57 and 56.
4: Hello everyone, I'm Dr. Keith Solomon, D.C. from the Long Island Disc Decompression Center. Are you suffering from severe neck and back pain? Have you tried physical therapy, chiropractic adjustments, acupuncture, shots, and are living day-to-day on pain medication? Well, I'm here to tell you that there's another option, and it doesn't involve surgery. It's called VAX-D and the Zenith A100. These two state-of-the-art decompression machines pull the disc back into position by creating a negative pressure within the disc. This, in turn, forces nutrients into the disc and gives the spine the space it needs so that there is less irritation on the spinal nerves, which is causing the pain. VAX-D is so successful, it's been seen on ABC, CBS, and NBC News. I've treated thousands of patients with this revolutionary new technology and have been featured in Newsday many times. So if you want to try something different, schedule a free consultation with me. 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
1: Gearing up for overnight road work tonight, starting up at 10. LIE eastbound, three lanes out, exits 52 through 58. Walt Whitman Road southbound, two lanes out. Sweet Hollow Road to the LIE South Service Road. Broad Hollow Road, one lane out between Broadway and East 23rd Street. Route 25, lane out both sides at Dix Hills Road. Nesconset Highway eastbound, lane out Townline Road to Gibbs Pond Road. Vets Highway, two lanes out between Groney and Broadway Avenues. And Sunrise westbound, two lanes blocked, exits 57 and 56.
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